0: Allen and Brodie Kostecki topped the time sheets during yesterday's two practice sessions ahead of the Ipswich Super 440. 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
5: Getting up to a possible top of 21 degrees today, and currently at Alex Hills, we're sitting on 17. Lots of cloud cover, but only a slight chance of a shower today. We will have a light breeze as well, and then tomorrow, possible top of 22 degrees. Far more showers are predicted and the possibility of a thunderstorm. And now, congratulations. 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On Bay, oh, I was going to say Bay FM twice. This is G'day It's Saturday with myself, Tony T, and Super Sue.
6: Hi, everybody. Hi, Tony. I was going to bring my bullwhip. Have they got a competition on today?
5: Are you a bullwhip person?
6: Yeah, of course I am.
5: Oh, okay. We're going to break this down.
6: At the station?
5: No. You and Madam Lash.
6: Yeah.
5: That's it. That's what Kay from the Bay used to be called. Okay, right. I do love a bullwhip. If there was a whip cracking competition here today, I would enter that. Oh, I love. Have you ever seen me do a roundhouse? I was going to say roundhouse crack, but around it, it's like that big whoop crack.
6: No.
5: I love doing that. Ooh.
6: Can you really do it?
5: Oh, yeah.
6: I don't know if I believe you.
5: Somebody bring me a whip. Somebody bring... Woody. Woody. So many people dressed up as cowboys. No one has a bull whip. Ah! Ah! Okay, right. Probably with this many children around, it's not a good idea.
6: No, probably
5: not. No, it's probably not. But we have great tunes on the way this hour from Leonard Skinner, Vanessa Amorosi and Conrad Sewell. Mm. But coming up very shortly, Sue, we are going to chat to Jade about the Forgotten Women charity and the Live Like Her challenge.
6: We are.
5: Yes.
6: We are, definitely.
5: I'm very excited about this interview. You
6: Me
5: did
6: too.
5: A great job with the interview.
6: Oh, thank you.
5: I've never heard you speak so much on the air. I loved it. I loved it.
6: Well, soon you might be saying, shut up.
5: No. That's not going to happen on this program, Sue. Absolutely not. So please get your pens and paper ready, because we're going to give you some information in this interview about how you can help the Forgotten Women, how you can join the challenge of the Live Like Her.
6: Yes.
5: All of these things, very important.
6: Extremely so.
5: Or we can just go and follow, look up the website, no more information, so you can tell people, pass it on to someone.
6: Yep.
5: If you can't help out, maybe somebody else can.
6: Exactly.
5: Mm-hmm.
6: Let's
5: but
6: do.
5: In the meantime, we're going to start off with one hell of a good song. This always puts me in a good mood. This is Heather Small and M People. We're moving on up and you're moving on out. As long as you've got the radio tuned in to Bay FM 100.3. We are live and we are local from the St. Anthony's Fete, just off Finucane Road at Alex Hills. So turn it up, put on some denim and get down here, because we're having a good time all the way until 3 p.m. this afternoon right here on Bay FM.

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0: You're on Bay FM 100.3, live and local across the Bayside, and that was Sweet Home Alabama by Lynyrd Skynyrd. Now, Sue.
1: Yes.
0: Speaking of homes, there is a great charity and organisation that you have been talking to me about for a long time.
1: Yes.
0: And that's the Forgotten Women.
1: That's exactly right.
0: Why is this so important to you, Sue?
1: Because it's local,
0: mm-hmm.
1: and, you know, there's over 40,000 women who are over 55. We've got nowhere to live.
0: Yes, women over 55 are the fastest growing group of homeless people in the country.
1: That's right.
0: Mm. Yeah, so to talk about a fantastic charity and event that's coming up where you can help out, please welcome to the program the wonderful Jade. Thank you for joining us.
1: Thanks, Jade.
2: Oh, well, thank you for having me.
0: Now, Jade, let's talk about the Forgotten Women because people forget about them, so we're not going to on this program.
1: Mm.
0: Please tell us about it and how you got involved.
2: Yeah, look, it's an amazing organisation, and as Sue said, it is actually local, right out of Wynnum, which is just even more fantastic.
0: Mm-hmm.
2: I own a buyer's agency myself and am local in the area, and when I first started my company, I was looking for a charity organisation that I could, as a company, get behind and support locally, and I came across the Forgotten Women, and 4 years ago I did my very first Sleeping in My Car, which is a part of the Live Like Her Challenge, which is now a yearly event that happens. When I was there last year and I was able to put up my hand and the last few years that I've done them, I was one of the very few that has done them year after year. But now it's a huge time to be able to do great donation drives. And so there's women all over Brisbane and Queensland because they're now doing them on the Goldie now as well,
0: yeah.
2: Where we're all going to head and sleep in our car on September the 2nd to raise money for women, which is, as we've already mentioned, our fastest growing homeless population in Australia, which is just, you know, abhorrent and something that we can do about.
1: Mm. Yeah, exactly. Mm. Is there any contact number or anything like that, that if people are willing to do the same thing, like sleep in their car?
2: Yes.
1: Can they let you know or let someone know?
2: So there's a full website that you can jump on. You can literally Google the Forgotten Women and it will come up for you. But the Live Like Her Challenge, which is taking place on the 2nd of September, that's what our current drive is. So you can also Google that. So people can go on and register their car. We've got a team ourselves. And sometimes once you jump on and you have a look and you know, follow it on Instagram and things like that as well, it is one of those things that, you know, the first time I even drove in on the first night that I did it myself, it was such a confronting experience.
1: And I imagine it would be.
2: I was on my own and you know, I still had a nice car. I knew I was doing it for one night.
1: Mm.
2: I'd managed to get myself all organised and set up in the back of my car and I had fairy lights and all these things. And as I actually drove in, I actually became quite emotional because what I was thinking about were all the women that were currently out there looking for a safe place to park their car for the evening, thinking about things like brushing your teeth. How do you have your dinner? Where are you having your dinner? Getting up the next day, going to work, having a shower, putting your makeup on. All of those things are the things that kind of don't get thought about. The beautiful thing with the Forgotten Women, though, is although we're looking at finding and securing amazing accommodation for women out there, sometimes it's as simple as paying the extra $50 a week that they can't be making in their rent to keep them in the accommodation that they're currently in.
1: Wow.
2: Giving them an extra $100 a week to keep the petrol in their car to make sure that they can go to their jobs, to keep them in the secure accommodation that they're already in. There's a million different ways that this wonderful organisation gets out there and supports women to try and keep them in secure, comfortable and safe accommodation. So there are a multitude of ways that even if you've only got $10 and you skip a coffee and you throw in a donation, that $10 could potentially be going towards someone's rent that week and that will keep them in their home for that month.
1: See, I had no idea that that's what you did also, was, you know, helping people out with their rent and giving them money and that sort of thing. That's just brilliant.
2: Yeah, it's amazing. And, of course, anyone that is out there that is struggling currently or is finding themselves in a situation where they might be heading in towards homelessness, the best thing that can happen is to try and jump in beforehand. So, again, Google the Forgotten Women. There's also Mangrove Community Homes, who is the founder of the Forgotten Women.
1: Oh, are they?
2: They're they are. And they're local in Wynnum. So, you know, jump online, you know, even if you don't have access to internet, you can always head to the library. But there are numbers and contact and support numbers in there that really, there is support out there. It's just a matter of getting in there and trying to get it for yourself.
1: Yeah.
0: And if people want to donate, the website is theforgottenwomen.org.au, or you could reach out via Instagram, which is _theforgottenwomen and then another underscore. The 29th of August, there is a fabulous event happening. The Forgotten Women Help Her Home. Now, this is glitter balls and bingo calls.
2: It is.
0: Yes, and every single dollar raised helps provide practical support to women experiencing homelessness, hardship, and domestic violence.
1: Oh, wow.
0: So
2: 100%. We are organising an amazing afternoon that is going to be super, super fun, held at Club Manly, who have very kindly donated the space.
0: Mm-hmm.
2: We've had a really large amount of wonderful local people, from authors through to winemakers through to restaurants, donate amazing prizes for the day. There will be raffles, there will be prizes, there will be glitter balls, and there will be disco calls.
0: And
2: so although we are doing something so amazing for these women, we're going to have a bit of fun on the way.
0: And if that's not enough, the delightful Avril Latrine will be our hostess with the mostess for the evening. If you know Avril, you're going to get yourself a ticket. So you got to go to the website, grab these tickets, support this charity. It is fantastic. You will be hearing more about the Forgotten Women on this program moving forward.
1: I'm
0: making my dedication to this, because it is an incredible cause and it helps people in our direct area as well, which is even better.
1: Exactly right.
2: 100%. And yes, Avril Latrine is going to be an amazing host. So all the tickets are available online currently on Humanix, so you can jump on there and grab some. We've actually already sold, I think today we hit 68 tickets.
3: Yes.
2: So we've got about 30 or so more to go, which we'd love to do a sellout, obviously. So, yeah, if you can jump on board, and I've actually already seen on there, there's also a spot where you can make a donation rather than buy a ticket if you can't attend. So it'll be great fun, and we'd love to see everyone local there.
0: Yes, and don't forget, donations welcome. Donations welcome. And
2: always,
0: let me say it a third time, donations are welcome. TheForgottenWomen.org.au. Jade, I want to thank you so much for your time today, the effort you are putting in.
2: Thank you so much. And look, it is a very small thing that we can do to give back to our wonderful women out there. They may have raised us, they may be our sisters, they may be our mothers or our aunties, but they're all important,
1: exactly.
2: Right?
1: Definitely. Oh.
0: If we do not help each other, my goodness, what are we doing? So I'll say it again, theforgottenwomen.org.au. You're on Bay FM, and this is Help by John Farnham.

0: Bay FM 100.3. That is Jess Glynn, Hold My Hand, and Conrad Sewell before that, who is touring. They'll be at Lefty's Music Hall on the 10th of September. Not the 12th of September. That's a separate party at Lefty's that I'm going to, that's for sure.
1: Oh, is that a drag one?
0: No, that's Frenchie Darling, who is part of the Sobey Party Mix. That's her birthday party.
1: Oh, cool.
0: Yes, it's Night of a Thousand Frenchies. So we've all... so we've all got to go dressed up as her.
1: Oh.
0: Yes, considering she's a burlesque artist, I don't know how much I need to wear. Yeah, well, you know, I'll just...
1: You'd look funny with
0: yes, you. I'll 3D print some pasties and away we go. So, now, as coming up, we've still got Bon Jovi and Taylor Swift, a special rock version of a Taylor Swift song. But, Sue, we were talking about Festival Hall before.
1: Yeah, we were.
0: And now... You've been to Festival Hall.
1: Yeah, many a time.
0: Okay, so who have you seen at Festival Hall?
1: The Easy Beats.
0: Oh, cool.
1: Normy Rowe. Oh, we saw rollerblading there once. God, that was so violent in a way.
0: Yeah. Oh, like roller derby.
1: Yeah.
0: Oh, wow. And, okay.
1: At interval, the Easy Beats came out, but they didn't get on roller skates.
0: Well, that's fair enough. Yes. No. But, oh, I love Festival Hall. I miss it.
1: Yeah, so do I.
0: Yeah. And
1: it's
0: probably
1: a bit different, though, now to when I went, because I'm talking about a million years ago.
0: Well, they did tear it down,
1: so... You
0: know
1: how old I am.
0: No, actually, I don't. And
1: well, I'm not telling you.
0: Okay, that's fair. But, yeah, I went to the last gig at Festival Hall. I've told... apologies to anyone who's already heard this story, but, yes, I saw Michael Franti and Spearhead. They were the last ever show at Festival Hall. And they said, this is such a historic building. It should be preserved, but it's not going to be. They're going to gut this place at midnight, so rip up the floorboards and take them with you. They literally told us to, like, tear the place apart.
1: What, did they, build a new one or just leave the area there?
0: I didn't rip up any of the floorboards.
1: No, I'm sure
0: there were some people that were...
1: That would have been a bit hard to get them out. You'd have to have a big car or a truck.
0: Something, absolutely. Yeah. But, I miss Festival Hall.
1: So they haven't replaced it?
0: No.
1: They built it?
0: No, they've put other smaller venues in different locations, and I think that's why the Fortitude Music Hall is so popular, because it's that beautiful medium-sized venue where you can have these great artists and you can sell out a show and you can do a couple of nights.
1: Yeah, I understand that, but that's sad.
0: It is sad, but, you know...
1: Part
0: unfortunately.
1: Of my history's gone.
0: Well, yes. And there's now festival apartments there. I don't know how many festivals they've been holding in those apartments, but we'll double check that.
1: Yes.
0: Yes. And
1: I'll have to go and have a look.
0: Oh, well, yes. Suss it out.
1: Tape a rollerblade.
0: Yeah. Right. If you see Sue rollerblading down the Queen Street Mall anytime soon, say Bay FM sent you.
1: Yeah, they'll give you a wave.
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0: 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Errol?
1: Have you met an Errol?
0: I haven't met an Errol, no.
1: I haven't either. I'll have to find one.
0: No. Oh, look. And we're just unloading all of the merchandise here at the OB van. We've got caps and key rings and bottle openers and, oh, stubby coolers or soft drink coolers.
1: And a lovely lady came up and she's going to become a member.
0: Yes, thank you so much. Yes, we've got membership. You can always become a member.
1: Of course you can.
0: bayfm.org.au. Oh, it's like we practiced that. So.
1: Yeah, we did.
0: Oh, dear. Well, right now we're going to dive straight into the six-pack.
1: Oh, cool.
0: Oh, yes. Oh, today we've got Joan Jett, Alice Cooper, Fall Out Boy covering Michael Jackson.
1: Yes, beat it.
0: Yes. ZZ Top, Jett, and the Saints are going to kick us off with Know Your Product.
1: That's not the footy team, is it?
0: The Saints?
1: Yeah.
0: No. I don't know. Is there a... I don't know.
1: Yes, there is.
0: Okay, I believe you. I just can't tell you whether that's... Oh, sorry. I just saw a balloon pop in a child's face.
1: Oh, did
0: I'm not laughing. I'm not laughing.
1: You're not.
0: I'm not laughing. Okay, let's dive into the six-pack before I...
1: I think
0: I've got the giggles. Oh, no. Okay. Kicking us off is the Saints. Know Your Product. So anyone who loves your rock and roll, anyone who loves a banging beat, this is your moment. Turn it up. Let's rock it out because you're on Bay FM. And that's what Saturdays are all about.

0: That's School Days by Joan Jett and the Black Hearts, rounding out our six-pack for this glorious Saturday morning as we broadcast live from St. Anthony's School Fete, the Wild West Fete.
1: Yes.
0: Well, let me just run you through what you exactly heard in today's six-pack. Alice Cooper was also in there with School's Out. We're at a school. School Days, School's Out. See what I did there? Thank you. A Fall Out Boy with Beat It featuring John Mayer on electric guitar.
1: Oh,
0: exactly. She's Got Legs with ZZ Top. Rollover DJ by Jet and Know Your Product by The Saints kicked us off. Now, Sue, what do we have coming up very shortly?
1: We've got the Party Boys with He's Gonna Step On You Again.
0: Mm-hmm.
1: And then coming up next is a song that was released in 2025 called Yes I Can by Bonnie Tyler.
0: Yes. I think everyone's playing the hits from the 80s that Bonnie did.
1: Yes, yes.
0: Bonnie's been making music for decades.
1: Mm, she has.
0: So I'm very thankful that we can highlight these songs that were recent releases by Bonnie Tyler, because now you've done all the research on it. This song is all about taking on the world and believing in yourself.
1: Maybe that's right.
0: I love that.
1: Yeah, it's great, isn't it?
0: Bonnie Tyler.
1: It's very inspirational.
0: Yeah, that's the right word.
1: People hear it and listen and all that. Yeah.
0: Oh, 100%. We need more of it. And I love an inspirational track. So, and who doesn't like the voice of Bonnie Tyler?
1: Exactly.
0: My goodness gracious. So,
1: I don't think I sing that good. No,
0: oh, really, Sue?
1: I'll sing it to you at the station one day.
0: Okay, great. I'm going to secretly turn Sue's microphone on when these songs come up very shortly. You're on Bay FM 100.3. Plenty of great music still to come.
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0: to see.
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0: 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That is Calling All Nations by NXS. And that track is about a massive, inclusive social gathering and party where everyone is invited to let go of their worries and escape the daily stress. Mate, well, they could have called it the St. Anthony's Wild West Fete because there's so many people here, so.
1: Yeah, exactly.
0: Oh, my goodness. There's so many people in denim fringe. It's glorious. Yeah. Oh. But, Sue, I did ask you before, what bands do you really like? And you shocked me. What did you say?
1: I said Nirvana, Simple Minds, oh, Boy George, Metallica.
0: Metallica, Nirvana, and Boy George. I don't think they've ever been used in the same sentence before like that.
1: Special.
0: What was that, Sue?
1: You know I'm special.
0: Yes, we're all special on this program. Don't worry. It's a prerequisite. Oh, dear. Well, look, you inspired me. So, because we actually needed an extra couple of fill-in tracks this hour. That never happens. So, we have thrown into the mix Nirvana. Come As You Are on Bay FM 100.3.

0: That's Shania Twain. Don't be stupid. Don't be stupid. Don't do it. Don't do it. You're listening to Bay FM 100.3. So don't touch that dial. Thank you so much. And we've got Sue and Sandra in the van right now. Hello, hello.
1: Hello, hello.
2: Hello, hello.
0: Now, Sandra, have you found any good bargains out there?
2: Actually, I haven't been looking, Tony, but the cake stall, you can't miss the cake stall.
0: I feel like every time we talk about what's going on, we circle back to the cakes real quick. And
1: I'll have to go and have a look at it.
0: Oh, yes. Mm. Oh, Bongo Betty dropped in. She gave us some coconut slice, and I've got plates full of toffees, and it's a good time. It's a good time. So, look, if you also want a good time this afternoon, the St. Anthony's School Wild Wild West Fete is happening today just off Finucane Road. And St. Anthony, patron saint of lost things, it's not that hard to find.
2: No, it's not.
0: Yeehaw! My grandmother always used to say, now, St. Anthony is the patron saint of lost things. And I went, what are you trying to say, Gran? My name's Anthony? And she went, and then she couldn't work out how to backpedal and she just walked away.
1: Good on her.
2: Was she saying you were lost, Tony?
0: Well, maybe I'm just a wandering mind. I don't know. I don't know. It is going to be a great day. There's donut eating competitions. Oh, what else have they got on this afternoon? They've got St. A's Got Talent, talent show. That's at 1 p.m.
1: Oh, I should go in that.
0: Oh, what are you going to do for a talent?
1: I'll sing.
3: I'm here.
0: Oh. You and Jacko can do like swing dancing or something. It'll
1: what
0: be great.
1: What about it, Jacko?
2: Yeah. And Jacko will have donuts hanging around his neck or something.
3: I'll be hanging off the pole.
1: Oh, will you? Oh, well.
0: Dear. Okay, well, don't forget to tune in for the rest of your Saturday because, yes, the Schmitz are on tonight and please send through your requests now. We've also got Andy Turpin with the 60s show this afternoon. We've already been talking about the easy beats.
1: We have.
0: Yes. Hopefully he's got some in his show this afternoon. Mm. And while we're talking about that, Sandra, Sue saw the easy beats in the middle of Festival Hall during roller derbies. You came into the van and went, I went to those roller derbies.
2: I do remember those roller derbies. I went with my grandparents when I was a little girl.
0: Yeah.
2: I remember the violence and, yeah. Probably not.
1: You remember the good bits.
2: Probably not a good thing to take a child to, but anyway, it was fun.
0: Let's relive some childhood violent trauma, shall we?
2: Let's do that.
0: Oh, my goodness. Speaking of which, where's the mechanical bull here today? We could be handing out more trauma to these kids. Oh, dear. Up next is the wonderful Mandy with Country Harvest. And look, Mandy always does a great show and I've had a little bit of a sneak peek and seen what's going on. I think there's some James Blundell coming up. There's Tim McGraw. There is Morgan Wallen, who I believe might be the new judge on Australian Idol.
2: Oh.
0: I think they've brought
1: it. Is he going to be on us? Sorry, go on.
0: No. I think he's replaced. Who's that repugnant creature who quit? That terrible person.
1: Carl Sandilands.
0: That's the one. Oh, guessed it and won. There we go.
1: I knew by the words you expressed.
0: Oh, just. Maybe aim higher. Aim anywhere. So, I believe Morgan Wallen might be the replacement because, you know, someone with.
1: Knowledge.
0: Experience and, critical thinking. So,
1: maybe
0: I've been shady today.
1: Maybe he's got a better manner too.
2: Yeah.
0: Oh, one would hope.
2: Maybe.
0: Yeah. Yes. Maybe. But that is all coming up very shortly in Mandy's wonderful program. Don't go anywhere. We're going to have you covered all the way through your weekend. I want to thank both of you for being here today. Thank you, Sue. Thank you, Sandra.
1: Thank you, Jack.
0: Always a pleasure to do a shift with you. Thank you, Jacko.
1: Yeah, thanks, Jacko.
0: Yeah. And don't forget, the van will be here until 3 comes and say hello to Jacko and Sandra. We've got merch available. We're giving away stickers as well. So you can sign up to be a member here today. It's all happening. But we've got Luke Combs to take us into Mandy's show and one of my favourite country acts. This is Brothers Osborne. Because, honey, you got skeletons in your closet. On Bay FM 100.3, have a great weekend. I won't be back for Sobey tomorrow night, but there will be some fabulous music happening on Bay FM from 6. But it's all pre-recorded. I'm having a night off.

0: AFM National News, brought to you by Manly Harbour Village, where Brisbane meets the bay.
1: Hello, I'm Kim Cartwright. Lights, flowers and other tributes are being left to honour an 18-year-old hiker who was found dead in New South Wales bushland after an eight-day search. Locals in Lily Hooper's hometown of Oakdale in Sydney's southwest are being encouraged to light up a local park in her honour. Investigations are underway into a miscommunication which saw Lily's loved ones incorrectly told that she had been found alive. New South Wales Emergency Services Minister Jihad Dib says there are lessons to be learned around how search developments are communicated.
2: There's a combination there of grief and obviously lots of questions that people will have. And in conversations that I've had with the Commissioner, I know that there are still some investigations that will go underway in relation particularly to the miscommunication and the difficulty that that presented.
1: The lawyer representing two women in an alleged sexual assault case involving Sydney Swans AFL players says his clients plan to sue five stood-down stars in Victoria's Supreme Court. The players, including vice-captain Isaac Heaney, have been handed season-ending suspensions for breaching club standards. Victoria Police are investigating allegations of sexual assault at a Melbourne hotel last Sunday. The ACT has become the second jurisdiction to agree to the national gun buyback scheme. Federal politics reporter Nelson Scott.
3: Last week, New South Wales became the first state to sign on to the national gun buyback scheme, launched in the wake of the Bondi Beach terror attack. The ACT will now also implement the program after striking a deal with the federal government. The Commonwealth will fund the majority of the scheme's costs, which is expected to impact around 14% of the territory's gun owners. Both governments claim having less firearms in circulation will bolster community safety and help prevent future terror attacks. Nelson Scott, Canberra.
1: Federal police have charged a Russian-Australian citizen with attempting to engage in foreign interference. The man is alleged to have provided information about Ukrainian military activities to people he believed were linked to Russian intelligence. The 27-year-old was arrested in Brisbane and has appeared before a Queensland court. AFP Commissioner Chrissy Barrett says it's the first time a Russian-linked individual has been charged with this offence.
4: Foreign interference is an insidious crime and it has a bigger impact on Australia than what many people realise. Offenders who engage in these crimes can leave our nation vulnerable to security threats.
1: At least 14 people have been killed and 120 injured in a Russian drone attack on a shopping centre in central Ukraine. President Volodymyr Zelensky is condemning the strike as a double-tap attack designed to hit emergency responders arriving at the scene. Systemic staffing issues at Air Services Australia are being blamed for another near miss at Sydney Airport. An investigation is underway after two passenger jets were allegedly cleared into the same taxi lane yesterday, narrowly avoiding a collision. Labor and the Coalition are pushing for bipartisan agreement on AI regulations to help secure international technology investments. Coalition Home Affairs spokespeople warn opposing data centres would risk handing digital advantage and data control to China. The Prime Minister will seek support for new AI standards at next week's National Cabinet meeting in Sydney. This is Air National News.
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5: At the Air Sports Desk, I'm Terry Daniel. First up, Test cricket, and Mitchell Stark took five wickets with the first 22 balls that he bowled against Bangladesh in the first Test match to be played at the Great Barrier Reef Arena in Mackay in Queensland. Bangladesh had been reduced to 6 for 23 after Pat Cummins won the toss. For the fourth time in his career, Stark took a wicket with his first ball. When Cummins took his wicket, Bangladesh was still trying to avoid the lowest test score of 26. Last night's NRL games were played in Canberra and Brisbane. At Suncorp Stadium, the Dolphins consolidated their place in the NRL's top four with a 34-16 win over the Parramatta Eels. It was eight wins in a row at Suncorp for the Dolphins. Dolphins Selwyn Cobbo played his 100th NRL game and told Channel 9 he was happy for the team win.
6: A special game for me tonight, 100 games, and make sure I turn up tonight, proud of the boys tonight, and yeah, got one big play there, yeah, first off. The boys dug in and I played the whole 80 minutes and yeah, I'm just proud of the boys, yeah.
5: Meantime in Canberra, the Brisbane Broncos mounted a stunning second half fight back to deny the Canberra Raiders a win, taking the game 34 points to 30. The loss ends the Raiders' faint finals hopes for the 2026 season. Australian Independent Radio News.
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8: Taking a quick check on the current weather outlook for Brisbane's Bayside. Overcast conditions across the region, with a top of 19 and a cool feel. Humidity sits on the higher side at around 63%, keeping things damp. Skies stay grey through the afternoon, with light winds around the Bayside. Cloud hangs in into the evening, with temperatures easing back to around 12. Looking ahead, tomorrow warms up nicely with sunny skies and a top of 24. Right now in Manly, it's 18. That's the latest forecast for the Bayside, with thanks to Totally Workwear, your local workwear specialist. 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
9: Good afternoon, everybody, and welcome to Country Harvest. It is my favourite time of the week. Coming up on the show today, we are going to have some music from Tim McGraw, Florida Georgia Line, Miranda Lambert, Morgan Wallen, Zach John King, plus we're going to have some new music from Dylan Marlowe. We're going to have a great duet from Co Wetzel and Ella Langley, some new music from Tucker Wetmore, Michael Honan, Morgan Griffiths, plus so much more. So I don't know about you, but I'm looking forward to it because I like it. I love it. This is Tim McGraw. You are listening to Country Harvest on Bay FM.

Ah, that was Boondocks by Morgan Griffiths. He is a new music artist out of British Columbia, Canada. So it's a long way away. I mean, he's not in the studio, so we don't need to panic. But that is great. Love that song. Got you moving. And we also heard from Florida Georgia Line. Cruise coming up now. It's brand new music from Route 33, who have teamed up with quite a few artists for some great duets. And we've got another one here. They have teamed up with James Blundell. Now, both Route 33 and James Blundell will be at the Gympie Muster next weekend. James Blundell is set to perform a few shows, and he's got a big set on the 27th. And Route 33 will be playing the muster stage, as well as doing a special extended set as part of the pre-muster entertainment. So to put you in the mood, this is brand new music from Route 33 and James Blundell. This is Blue Collar Man.

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0: 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I just want to hold you close.
1: That is some brand new music from Michael Honan. That is Hold You Close. And I don't know about you, but he's got a very sexy voice. We also heard from John Michael Montgomery, Cowboy Love, brand new music from Dylan Marlowe, No Coincidence. And coming up now, it is no coincidence that we have Miranda Lambert followed by the Pistol Annies. A little bit of a double play. Miranda is, of course, a member of Pistol Annies, so I thought I'd give them a spin today. But first up, this is Miranda's from her new album out the beginning of October. This is Crisco.

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That is Zach John King from his upcoming album released next Friday, On What You Get. And that was Get to Drinkin'. We also heard new music from Morgan Wallen, Been By Now, and Pistol Annie's Hell on Heels, and Miranda Lambert and Crisco. Coming up now, I'm a huge, huge fan of this gentleman's band. Not normally a country band, but he's gone out solo, got this great album. It is such a vibe. Check it out if you can. This is Brandon Flowers from The Killers with Does It Ever Cross Your Mind, right here on Country Harvest on Bay FM.

That was just something a little bit mellow for your Saturday afternoon. That was Ty Myers featuring Carter Faith and their version of Always On My Mind. I just think it's beautiful. Love it. It was a little bit slow though, so to kick it back up, this is Alabama. This is I'm in a Hurry, and I don't know why.

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1: Hello, I'm Kim Cartwright. The Sydney Swans hotel drama is deepening with a former star now named in the scandal. Brianna Eddie Bowles reports.
2: Former Sydney Swans star Taylor Adams allegedly joined the five suspended players at the Pullman hotel room with hired adult entertainment in the early hours of Monday morning. The Age reporting that the recently retired Adams was joined by another unnamed individual, but it is not known if either were present when the alleged sexual assault took place. The new revelations come after the release of Sydney's official statement, the club claiming that the only representatives of the Swans in the room central to the police investigation were the five players who have been stood down. Brianna Eddie Bowles reporting.
1: The Albanese government is reportedly considering a new fuel tax in a bid to achieve net zero. The Nationals are branding it as nothing more than a carbon tax. Victorian Senator Bridget McKenzie says we're already in a cost of living crisis and higher fuel prices will hit hard.
3: But the reality is the very people who can't afford to buy a brand new taxpayer-subsidised electric vehicles will be the people that are slugged at the bow's ass by Labor's carbon tax.
1: Indonesian police are investigating whether other Australian tourists were involved in a fatal assault against a man from Perth. Paul Dugan died in hospital 2 weeks after he was allegedly attacked in a bar in Kuta. Local police suspect four Australians were involved in the alleged assault. In air finance news, the end of the week has seen the big four banks slash term deposit rates. ANZ, NAB, Westpac and CBA have knifed their top offers by 5 to 10 basis points. Canstar's Data Insights Director Sally Tindall says it offers a window into where the banks believe interest rates could go.
4: And when you look at the big four bank economic teams, all four are predicting that the cash rate is now at the peak, that the next move from the RBA will be down, albeit not until next year.
1: A new report has identified major security and data risks associated with increasingly common vehicle technology. The National Roads and Motorists Association is calling for new national cybersecurity rules for connected vehicles and EV charging. NRMA policy advisor Peter Leonard says that vehicles track a lot of useful safety data, but they don't want it misused.
5: People would expect that in circumstances where data about their driving behaviour is being used in a way that might affect insurance premiums or other costs of operating their vehicle, that they should know that that's going to happen.
1: And the Outback is well in front when it comes to productivity. Liz Ritchie from the Regional Australia Institute says country folk generated $129 in output for every hour worked last year, compared with just 103 in metro areas.
6: This research actually shows us that regional Australia is 25% more productive per hour than our capital cities. So at a time where, you know, we've seen a major decline in productivity, we believe it's time to shift our gaze to regional Australia to start to better target investment.
1: This is Air
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7: At the Air Sports Desk, I'm Terry Daniel. Cricket and Bangladesh has been reduced to 6 for 35 at lunch on the opening day of the first test to have ever been played at the Great Barrier Reef Stadium in Mackay in Queensland. Mitchell Starc did the early damage, taking 5 wickets with his first 22 deliveries before Pat Cummins bowled Mushfika Rahim for 5. For the fourth time in his career, Starc took a wicket with his first ball of a test when Shadman Islam was caught in the gully. Although Momineel Hook scored 9, 3 more of Bangladesh's top order failed to get off the mark as they were unable to cope with Starc's swing and pace as Australia bounced back after its defeat in the first test in Darwin. In AFL news, the Brisbane Lions have dominated Collingwood by 63 points, marking their third consecutive win and guaranteeing a top four finish. Lions coach Chris Fagan says he isn't trying to time the team's peak.
8: It's not something that we do, but maybe because they've been together so long as a group now, they're sensing finals and opportunity, and that helps them raise the bar on performance. Hopefully that is the case, but there's nothing genius going on behind the scenes, I can assure you of that.
7: Formula One news, and Australia's Oscar Piastri has qualified fourth for the Dutch Formula One sprint. Australian Independent Radio News.
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10: Taking a quick check on the current weather outlook for Brisbane's Bayside. Cloud is hanging around with an overcast top of 19 and a cool low of 12. Humidity stays on the higher side, sitting at around the low 60s. Skies remain grey and overcast through the afternoon, with only light drizzle about. Into the evening, expected to stay fairly cloudy and cool, with that damp feel lingering. Tomorrow warms up nicely, heading for 24 after another cool start near 12 and looking sunny and dry. Right now in Thornside, it's 16. That's the latest weather update thanks to Totally Workwear, locally owned and operated. 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

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That was Kenny Chesney, Don't Happen Twice. And we've got some great, great music coming away this hour. We are going to hear from new music from Cole Swindle. We're going to hear from Bella McKenzie, James Johnson, Tyler Braden. Plus, we've got a couple of artists that are going to be at the Gympie Music Muster next weekend. So just to put you in the mood. But before we get to those, we're going to have a double play from Co Wetzel. First up, we're going to have him featuring on his new track with Ella Langley, Jaded. And then we're going to hear Time Goes On. 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

That is brand new song from Noah Rinker, Bleeding Heart. Now, he will be heading our way for Strumming Bird at the end of the year. It's the first time he's performed in Australia, so I'm sure he will have a wonderful time and put on a great show. He is he did a great set at Stagecoach. So, yeah, definitely one to watch. Coming up now, though, this is Tyler Braden. This is Quick Fix. 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

That is Nate Smith with his latest Prey. We also had Taylor Holder, Nothing But Neon, and James Johnson, One More. And he's just one more person that will be at the Gympie Music Muster next weekend. These other two are featuring. They're two of my favourite Australian country artists. They've got together. They've done a cover of a great song. I just had to share it today. I love it. This is Lee Kernaghan and Adam Brand. This is Something I Can Relate To. This is Dumb Things.

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That is some fresh music from Cole Swindle. That is Bronco. We also heard Bella McKenzie, Secondhand Dust. Coming up now, we've got a two-play from an upcoming artist. Now, you may have already heard of her. She is heading our way for Strumming Bird as well. But Stella Lefty, we have played her on the show a little bit. Her debut album came out yesterday. It's called Long Way Home. And she's definitely an artist to watch. The album, I have had a listen to it. I love it. There's plenty of heartbreak, relationships, figuring yourself out moments, you know, everything you want in a good country album. So we're going to play two tracks just to put you in the mood. We're going to hear Thinking About You, and we're also going to hear Summer, You Were Mine. This is Stella Lefty.

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1: Hello there, I'm Sean Bindley. Opposition leader Angus Taylor has again distanced himself from Liberal Senator Andrew Bragg's calls to scrap compulsory superannuation. Mr Bragg earlier this month claimed compulsory super is one of the biggest public policy failures since Federation because it hasn't helped the budget or helped many people get off the pension. But Mr Taylor says those are Mr Bragg's personal views and not those of the Liberal Party.
2: We want super to be Australians' money, to be treated as Australians' money. It's their money, but it's their money to invest. They should have flexibility about how they invest it. Labor is the one that wants to change super. They wanted to whack, and they have whacked, extra taxes on super. They're making it less flexible as to how you invest in it.
1: Canadian Trade Minister Dominic LeBlanc and US Trade Representative Jamieson Greer are meeting in Washington, racing to finalise a deal before 50% tariffs on roughly $20 billion worth of Canadian goods takes effect at 1 minute past midnight on Saturday. The US President has signed three proclamations last month imposing the tariffs under Section 338 of the Tariff Act, citing disputes over motor vehicles, alcohol and dairy. The White House paused the levies earlier in the week, citing progress in the negotiations. LeBlanc said on Thursday the two sides were close to an agreement, but reports suggest Canada is pushing back on the terms Washington has put forward. Jagriti Dave is in Washington.
3: If you asked President Trump a few days ago, he said they've reached a deal and they just need to finalise some details and sign. But that's not what the Canadians are saying. Canadian officials, they say that they're very close to making a deal and that they continue to make progress. There's no official comments about the details. People are remaining very tight-lipped. But there are clearly some sticking points, according to reports. The US's offer would lower tariffs on Canadian steel and aluminium to 25%. And auto tariffs would drop to 15%.
1: The Gold Coast film and television industry is set for a major boost, with more than $50 million in new funding being poured into the region. The state government will sign a multi-year deal for Screen Queensland, expanding on its existing $10 million commitment to secure future productions. The deal is expected to inject more than $195 million into the local economy. Your high-tech car could be putting your personal safety at risk. NU's Kim Cartwright reports.
4: A new report has identified major security and data risks associated with common high tech in cars. The NRMA is calling for new national cybersecurity rules. Policy advisor Peter Leonard says while vehicles track a lot of useful safety data, there's a problem if it's misused.
5: People would expect that in circumstances where data about their driving behaviour is being used in a way that might affect insurance premiums or other costs of operating their vehicle, but they should know that that's going to happen.
4: Kim Cartwright, Air News.
1: A boy is fighting for life after being stabbed on the New South Wales Central Coast. The 15-year-old was with a group of peers in Terrigal when he was attacked last night. Reporter Jack Hahn says the boy sought help from a nearby homeowner who called emergency services.
6: These good Samaritans providing first aid and then calling 000, police paramedics rushing there and finding this boy. Now, he's been taken to Gosford Hospital and still in a critical condition.
1: This is Air National.
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1: Bangladesh have been left reeling after being put into bat in the first test being played at Great Barrier Reef Arena in Mackay. They were 9 for 56, with Mitchell Stark taking 5 wickets with his first 22 balls, Pat Cummins following up with 3 wickets of his own. For the fourth time in his career, Stark took a wicket with the first ball of a test. 3 more of the top order fell for Ducks, with Bangladesh reduced to 5 for 12, although they did manage to avoid their lowest test score of 43. In the first of today's AFL games, Carlton taking on Fremantle, 17 minutes into the first quarter, and the Dockers lead by 15. The Crows are gearing up to take on GWS at the Adelaide Oval tonight. Coach Matthew Nix admits his coaching future is on the line ahead of this year's final series. After finishing minor premiers last year, Adelaide went out in straight sets. With a wild card clash looming next week, Nix says they've learned from that experience.
7: We could finish seventh and have one of the toughest draws through finals. And I know, you know, from a coach who's been here for as long as I have, there's pressure on us performing in that final series.
1: Collingwood's Scott Pendlebury will undergo scans for an apparent hamstring injury suffered during last night's 63-point loss to Brisbane. The win puts the Lions in the box seat heading into the finals. As for the Magpies veteran, coach Craig McRae says they'll have to wait on scans.
8: We had some precautionary action around his tightness in the back of his knee, and which might be hamstring related, but it's on the minor side. If there's something there, or scan will show that.
1: Australian Independent Radio News.
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10: Taking a quick check on the current weather outlook for Brisbane's Bayside, cloud is hanging around this afternoon, staying overcast with a top near 19. Humidity sits in the low 60s, so it'll feel a touch cool and damp. Skies remain mostly cloudy towards this evening, with temperatures easing back to around 12. Tomorrow is a different story, warming up to 24 and staying sunny throughout. Right now in Manly, it's 15. 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

That was Luke Combs, When It Rains, It Pours. We have some great music coming your way this hour. I always love the third hour. I always put, like, I think my favourite songs in there. Coming up, we're going to hear a great song from Tracy Byrd. We're going to hear some new music from Dan and Shay, who's teamed up with Cody Johnson. We're going to hear from Warren Zeders, Garth Brooks, Alan Jackson, and right now, Cameron Wickham. This is Want for Nothing. 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

from his monster album, Double Live. I remember I had that CD. I've still got it, but when I first got it, I don't know how it's hasn't worn out. That was Garth Brooks, Much Too Young to Feel This Damn Old. We also heard from Alan Jackson, Tall Tall Trees, The Band Perry, If I Die Young, and Tucker Wetmore, Who Told You That? Coming up now is the artist that Garth shouts out in that song. This is Chris Ledoux. This is Life is a Highway.

That is Dan and Shay and Cody Johnson, the old guys. We also heard from Warren Zeta's Looks Good On You. Coming up now, it is 20 years since this album came out. It is the Dixie Chicks. It is Take the Long Way. Such a great album. Now, this song was never a single, but this was always my favourite from the album. So I'm going to play this one today. This is Favourite Year. 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

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Man, I got a song for y'all. Interesting. Actual writing.

0: cab or the bed. All right, boys, I'm leaving for the day. Take it easy. That was it. Throw her on the damn radio.
1: And that's exactly what we did, Zach. We put it on the radio. That was Zach Bryan, If She Wants a Cowboy. We also heard from Carrie Underwood, Blown Away, and Tracy Bird, I'm From the Country. And that takes us to the end of the show. Thank you so very much for spending your Saturday afternoon with us here at Bay FM, listening and rocking out to some of the best country that I could find. Have a wonderful weekend. Have a great week. I'll catch you again next Saturday. To take us out, this is Where It Ends. This is Bailey Zimmerman. You have been listening to Country Harvest.

0: ends.
1: Bay FM National News, brought to you by Manly Harbour Village, where Brisbane meets the Bay.
2: Hello there, I'm Sean Bindley. Nationals leader Matt Canavan says he would welcome his former colleague Barnaby Joyce back to the party. Mr. Joyce sensationally quit the Nats late last year, defecting to One Nation to work with Pauline Hanson. But Senator Canavan says he believes Mr. Joyce is still a National at heart.
3: I'd love to have the team back. And I'd love to have Barnaby back. I mean, that's up to him. I think there's a lot of people that have drifted away in recent years. And we need to unite here. As I say, I think the primary goal here should be getting rid of this government.
2: The close connection between Donald Trump and his assistant Natalie Harp has been revealed by a series of newly published letters. Lily Greer reports from the US.
4: The professional relationship that exists between the US president and one of his closest aides, it has been under the microscope here in the US in recent days. US media outlet The Daily Beast has published two letters in full. It claims were written by Natalie Harp and sent to her boss Donald Trump back in 2023 at a time when he was not president. Here is just one small portion of what was said in one of those letters. She says, "I never want to bring you anything but joy. I'm sorry I lost my focus. You are all that matters to me. I don't want to ever let you down. Thank you for being my guardian and my protector in this life."
2: And a man has faced court in Brisbane over alleged attempts to spy for Russia. Nelson Scott has more.
5: A 27-year-old was arrested in Brisbane on Thursday and has been charged with allegedly attempting to engage in foreign interference. The man is accused of travelling to Ukraine to spy on Kyiv's military operations, intending to provide information to people he believed were linked to Russian intelligence. The man has appeared before a Brisbane court, where his matter has been adjourned until October. AFP Commissioner Chrissy Barrett says he's the first Russian-linked individual to be charged with a new offence.
6: Foreign interference is an insidious crime.
5: Ukrainian Ambassador Vasyl Moroshnichenko says the Kremlin is desperate to win its war with his country.
7: So I'm not surprised about this story.
5: The AFP says further arrests remain a possibility. Nelson Scott, Canberra.
2: The big four banks have joined more than a dozen in cutting at least one term deposit rate since the start of the month. Canstar's Data Insights Director Sally Tindall says even challengers like Macquarie and AMP have pared back their offerings.
8: It is still worth shopping around because there's a world of difference between an average term deposit rate and a competitive one. On the Canstar database, the highest term deposit rate is from Defence Bank at 5.55%.
2: To Victoria, where there's been another drive-by shooting in Altona North, the second in the same area in a week. The latest last night, a man injured when he was shot outside a cafe in Barak Square. The victim, who is yet to be identified, was taken to hospital with non-life-threatening injuries. Earlier in the week, gangland boss Fatty Adara was ambushed and shot in the face, stomach and chest outside his Altona North home. And five Sydney Swans players are facing civil lawsuits as Victoria Police investigate allegations of sexual assault at a Melbourne hotel. The players have been suspended for the rest of the season for breaching club standards. No criminal charges have been laid, but the lawyer of two alleged victims says he'll be suing the players on their behalf. This is Air National News.
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2: Matt Renshaw's return to the test batting lineup hasn't lasted long, as he was dismissed for eight on the opening day of the first test to be played at the Great Barrier Reef Arena in Mackay. Travis Head then fell for 22 and Manus Labuschagne 4, as Shorafal Islam took two wickets in his opening over. Australia in a strong position, though, on 3 for 41 after Bangladesh were bowled out for 64. Mitchell Starc taking five wickets with his first 22 deliveries, finishing with 6 for 12. He was backed up by skipper Pat Cummins, who picked up three. In AFL, the final round of the home and away season continues this afternoon. First up, the Blues against the Dockers. At halftime, Carlton leading Fremantle by 11 points. In rugby league, the Dolphins are closing in on a top four finish after their fierce comeback to sink the Eels 34-16 last night. The Broncos clinched victory over the Raiders in Canberra in a thriller, 34 points to 30. At the Hockey World Cup, the Kookaburras have drawn 1-1 with Belgium. In the women's competition, the Hockeyroos also had a 1-1 draw, this time against China. Tennis world number one Jannik Sinner has announced he's withdrawing from next week's US Open. And English Premier League champions Arsenal have started their title defence in impressive style, beating newly promoted Coventry City 3-0, with their fans gleefully singing Champions of England throughout the match. Australian Independent Radio News.
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9: Taking a quick check on the current weather outlook for Brisbane's Bayside. For the rest of the day, it's staying overcast with a top of 19 and a cool feel. Humidity sits on the higher side, so it may feel a touch muggy at times. Cloudy conditions continue into the evening, with the temperature easing back towards 12. Looking ahead to tomorrow, a sunny day on the way, warming up to 24 after a cool start near 12. Right now in Cleveland, it's 19. That's the latest weather update thanks to Totally Workwear, locally owned and operated. 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

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You are listening to Bay FM 100.3. My name is Andy Turpin, and this is the 60s show. It's the show that plays all the sounds that were around when you're a little closer to the ground. I am going to be with you right through until 6 o'clock tonight, bringing you non-stop solid gold rock and roll. And coming up in the show, we have got tracks from Bobby V. We've got Jay and the Americans on the way. We've got the Beach Boys, the Beatles, Del Shannon, and a whole lot more. But to kick things off, it is Amen Corner with Bend Me, Shape Me. 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

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At 7, it's easy on a Sunday morning with Karen, easing you into your day with the best yacht rock. At 9, it's a breath of fresh air with Sandy Kay. 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Then at 2, it's John Deegan with an hour of Blues by the Bay, a musical tapestry of great rhythm and blues music. At 3, John changes hats and brings the very best smooth jazz on Brisbane radio today. 6 p.m, it's So Bay with Tony T, bringing you edgy dance to classic rock and a great sprinkle of special celebrity guests. That's all here every Sunday on Bay FM, the rhythm of the Bay.

That was Jay and the Americans on Bay FM 100.3. We've come a little bit closer. Before that, we heard from the Four Tops with It's the Same Old Song. Bobby V was in there with Run to Him. And at the top of that set was Amen Corner with Bend Me, Shape Me. Still to come this afternoon, we've got tracks from Johnny Tillotson. We've got Dion on the way and also one from the 1910 Fruit Gum Company. But coming up next, it is Jimmy Ruffin with What Becomes of the Brokenhearted. 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But don't forget, you can take us wherever you go because we are streaming live around the world on bayfm.org.au. 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

0: That was The Beatles on Bay FM 100.3 with You're Gonna Lose That Girl. Before that, we heard from The Beach Boys with Cotton Fields. Johnny Tillotson was in there with It Keeps Right On A Hurtin'. And at the top of that set was Jimmy Ruffin with What Becomes of the Broken Hearted. 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Radio still to come. We've got tracks from Dusty Springfield, we've got BJ Thomas on the way, and also one from Fats Domino. But coming up next, it's Del Shannon with Hats Off to Larry. 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

That was Gene Pitney on Bay FM 100.3 with I Wanna Love My Life Away. Before that, we heard from Dusty Springfield with Wishin' and Hopin'. Dion was in there with Runaround Sue. And at the top of that set was Del Shannon with Hats Off to Larry. Are you looking for a way to spend your Monday morning, a friendly way to spend your Monday morning? 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Everyone is welcome. 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

0: Excuse me, I've got a little bit of a frog in my throat, but still to come, we've got BJ Thomas on the way, we've got Gary Puckett in the Union Gap, and coming up in the next hour, we've got one from Dean Martin, but up next, it's the 1910 Fruit Gum Company with Indian Giver. 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

That was Fats Domino on Bay FM 100.3 with Jambalaya. And before that, we heard from Cliff Richard with Bachelor Boy. To take out the first hour of the 60s show this afternoon, we've got Helen Shapiro. She's going to take us up to the 4 o'clock news with Walking Back to Happiness. And up next, it's Gary Puckett and the Union Gap with Over You. 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
1: Hello there, I'm Sean Bindley. The ACT has become the second jurisdiction to sign on to the federal government's national gun buyback scheme. New South Wales agreed to the program last week, which is designed to bolster community safety following the Bondi Beach terror attack. The Commonwealth will fund around 75% of the scheme's costs, which is expected to affect around 1,000 firearm owners. Home Affairs Minister Tony Burke says he's hopeful the ACT and New South Wales have set a precedent for other states to follow.
2: We've designed the buyback to make sure that it can match the different way that different jurisdictions are dealing with this. I thank the ACT government for being part of that. Obviously, geographically, there is a particular significance in making sure the New South Wales buyback is effective.
1: China has publicly rejected Washington's sanctions campaign against Iran, ordering Chinese companies not to comply with US measures targeting five refineries accused of buying Iranian oil. US President Donald Trump has launched what he called an unprecedented economic operation against Tehran after nuclear talks collapsed, warning that any country offering Iran a lifeline would face severe financial retaliation. The US Treasury Secretary Scott Bessent calling on American allies to choose sides, describing the plan as the toughest sanctions in history. Jagriti Dave, our reporter in Washington, says the Treasury Secretary has issued a stark warning to any country that continue doing business with Tehran.
3: We are going to hear about it likely on Monday from a press conference from the Treasury Secretary, Scott Bessent. But he said in an interview that essentially any remaining ties to Iran will hasten a nation's economic oblivion, whether that is purposely constructed or willfully ignored. So a lot of pressure on other countries to really stop doing business with Iran in order to exert maximum pressure, whether that is to, as Bessent says, collapse the Iranian regime, or whether that is to eventually bring them back to the negotiating table to secure a long-lasting peace.
1: A re-elected Carroll Victorian government will establish 10 free dental clinics across the state. They won't be means-tested. The estimated cost, $230 million. The plan is for 7 clinics in Melbourne and 3 in regional Victoria. Health Minister Ingrid Stitt says thousands of people are currently missing out on the dental care they need.
4: It's a big reason why a lot of people have to turn up to the emergency department, because they are not getting regular dental care and they can't afford to go to the dentist. So this is really about supporting Victorians to get not only great oral care, but also helping with the cost of living.
1: A third woman involved in the Sydney Swans sexual assault scandal has hired a lawyer to explore lodging a civil claim as she tries to come to terms with her traumatic experience. Slater and Gordon's senior lawyer, Jackson Panham, says his client has had her world turned upside down.
5: She's now trying to navigate an incredibly traumatic experience, and whatever the outcome of the criminal investigation, we intend to explore other avenues for our client to seek justice, including through civil remedies.
1: Recently, retired Swan Taylor Adams has been named as one of the extra men who are inside the Melbourne hotel room where the alleged sexual assault took place. Victoria Sexual Crime Squad continuing its investigation into the allegations. No criminal charges have yet been laid. This is Air National News.
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1: On the opening day of the Great Barrier Reef Arena Test in Mackay, Australia have already gained a first innings lead. The Aussies 3-69, having bowled Bangladesh out for 64. Number 11, Shurafal Islam, top scored with 14 and then took 2 wickets in an over with Matt Renshaw dismissed for 8. Travis Head chopped on to be bowled for 22 and Manus Labuschagne was out for 4. It was Mitchell Stark that did most of the damage as Bangladesh were bundled out in 34 overs, Stark taking 5 wickets with his first 22 balls, finishing the innings with 6 for 12. In the first of today's AFL matches, 11 minutes into the fourth quarter at Docklands, Carlton lead the Dockers by 36 points. The Crows play GWS at home tonight. Retiring veteran Taylor Walker will run out for what could be his final home game in front of his home crowd. Crows coach Matthew Nick says Walker is a legend of the club.
6: It's been great for us to celebrate, you know, who he is, who he's been, and to be able to do it knowing that we've still got a final series to come, I think is a bonus. But it's going to be a great night for our supporters.
1: An injury-ravaged Port Adelaide will wrap up their season against Essendon tomorrow. Meanwhile, Collingwood's Scott Pendlebury will undergo scans after he jogged slowly from the MCG last night. The Magpies going down by 63 points to Brisbane, the win putting the Lions in the box seat heading into the finals. In rugby league today, after 25 minutes, Newcastle 16 lead Manly 6. Australian Independent Radio News.
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8: Taking a quick check on the current weather outlook for Brisbane's Bayside. For the rest of the day, it's staying overcast with a top of 19 and a cool feel. Humidity sits on the higher side, so it may feel a touch muggy at times. Cloudy conditions continue into the evening, with the temperature easing back towards 12. Looking ahead to tomorrow, a sunny day on the way, warming up to 24 after a cool start near 12. Right now in Cleveland, it's 19. That's the latest weather update thanks to Totally Workwear, locally owned and operated. 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
9: Well, good afternoon, folks, and welcome along. If you have just joined me this afternoon, my name is Andy Turpin. This is the 60s show on Bay FM 100.3. It's the show that plays all the sounds that were around when you're a little closer to the ground. We still have a couple of hours left together this afternoon. I am with you right through until 6 o'clock tonight, bringing you non-stop solid gold rock and roll. Coming up in the second hour of the program, we've got tracks from Herman's Hermits, we've got Leslie Gore on the way, and also one from the Crystals. But to kick things off, it's Dean Martin and Everybody Loves Somebody. 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

That was Leslie Gore on Bay FM 100.3 with You Don't Own Me. Before that, we heard from Jan and Dean with Ride the Wild Surf. Herman's Hermits were in there with Mrs. Brown, You've Got a Lovely Daughter. And at the top of that set was Dean Martin with Everybody Loves Somebody. Still to come in the 60s show, we've got tracks from Connie Francis, we've got the Everly Brothers on the way, and also one from the King Elvis Presley. That's coming up very soon. But up next, it is Cilla Black with Make It Easy on Yourself. 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

0: That was The Angels on Bay FM 100.3 with My Boyfriend's Back. Before that, we heard from Jimmy Soul with If You Want to Be Happy. Connie Francis was in there with Where the Boys Are. And at the top of that set was Cilla Black with Make It Easy on Yourself. 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We've got tracks from the Kingston Trio. We've got Gene Chandler on the way and also one from the Deltones. But coming up next, it is the Crystals and He's a Rebel. 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

0: That was the Mamas and the Papas on Bay FM 100.3 with Monday Monday. Before that, we heard from the Kingston Trio with Where Have All the Flowers Gone? The Everly Brothers were in there with Kathy's Clown, and at the top of that set was the Crystals with He's a Rebel. Time for a quick community service announcement, folks. So the Donald Simpson Community Centre Theatricals presents A Million Dreams. It's a spectacular musical featuring hits from Neil Diamond, 10cc, Pink, and many more. Performances are on Saturday the 22nd, that'll be today, and the 29th, and then Sunday the 23rd and the 30th from 2pm at 172 Bloomfield Street, Cleveland. Tickets are just $25 and are available from the Donald Simpson Community Centre office. 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Rightio, still to come. We've got tracks from, what have we got coming up? We've got Glenn Campbell. We've also got The Birds and one from Eddie Cochran. But up next, it is the King. It's Elvis Presley with It's Now or Never. 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

Budweiser, the Birds on Bay FM 100.3 with Mr. Tambourine Man. Before that, we heard from Glen Campbell with By the Time I Get to Phoenix. Gene Chandler was in there with the Duke of Earl. And at the top of that set was the King, Elvis Presley, with It's Now or Never. To take out the second hour of the 60s show this afternoon, we've got Eddie Cochran. He's going to take us up to the 5 o'clock news with Three Steps to Heaven. And up next, it is the Deltones with Blue Moon. 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
1: Hello there, I'm Sean Bindley. The ACT has become the second jurisdiction to agree to the National Gun Buyback Scheme. Nelson Scott reports.
2: Last week, New South Wales became the first state to sign on to the National Gun Buyback Scheme, launched in the wake of the Bondi Beach terror attack. The ACT will now also implement the program after striking a deal with the federal government. The Commonwealth will fund the majority of the scheme's costs, which is expected to impact around 14% of the territory's gun owners. Both governments claim having less firearms in circulation will bolster community safety and help prevent future terror attacks. Nelson Scott, Canberra.
1: Nationals leader Matt Canavan says he'd welcome his former colleague Barnaby Joyce back to the party. Mr. Joyce sensationally quit the Nationals late last year, defecting to One Nation to work with Pauline Hanson. Senator Canavan is in Perth for this weekend's Nationals conference. He believes Mr. Joyce is still aligned with the party.
3: I'd love to have the team back. And I'd love to have Barnaby back. I mean, that's up to him. I think there's a lot of people that have drifted away in recent years. And we need to unite here. As I say, I think the primary goal here should be getting rid of this government.
1: A Russian drone strike on a shopping centre in the hometown of Ukrainian President Volodymyr Zelensky has left at least 15 dead and over 120 wounded. Ukrainian officials say a second drone struck 30 minutes after the first, deliberately targeting rescue teams helping civilians. Meanwhile, North Korea has fired a barrage of about 10 short-range ballistic missiles from the capital region towards the sea, according to South Korea's military, the third such test by Pyongyang in August alone. The launches come a day after the North dismissed Washington's decision to scale back joint military exercises with South Korea, a move widely seen as an attempt to restart diplomacy. Despite the provocation, analysts say the door to negotiations may not yet be closed. Iris Spitzer is in San Francisco.
4: These were short-range ballistic missiles, and while they're certainly provocative and will be condemned by Washington and Seoul, North Korea, of course, has a history of combining military pressure with diplomacy, so this is not at all out of character. Given the history here, the backdrop, it does not seem like a shutting down of negotiations so far, but certainly Pyongyang may want more from the U.S. If any sort of negotiations go forward.
1: The lawyer representing a third alleged victim of a sexual assault involving Sydney Swans players say they'll be lodging civil claims against the players. Victoria Police are investigating allegations of sexual assault at a Melbourne hotel last Monday morning. No charges have been laid as yet. Five players, including vice-captain Isaac Heaney, have been handed season-ending suspensions for breaching club standards. Two other alleged victims have already launched legal action. Slater and Gordon's Jackson Panham says his client has been through an incredibly stressful time.
5: And she's continuing to assist the police with their investigation. I can tell you that she's extremely distressed about what has occurred and is receiving support. This morning, we are calling for respect for her privacy.
1: This is Air National.
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1: A marginal LBW decision hasn't gone Steve Smith's way. He's been dismissed for 42, leaving Australia 4 for 118 on the opening day of the Test in Mackay. The Aussies holding a lead of 54 runs, having dismissed Bangladesh for only 64. Matt Renshaw only scored 8 on his return to the Aussie side, and Manus Labuschagne missed out again with 4. He fell to Shorafal Islam, who batted 11 for Bangladesh, but was their top scorer with 14. Mitchell Stark decimated the top order with 5 wickets in his first 22 deliveries, finishing with 6 for 12. In AFL this afternoon, in a sensation, Carlton have defeated the Dockers by 37 points at Docklands this afternoon. The Lions have dominated Collingwood by 63 points, marking their third consecutive win and guaranteeing a top four finish. Coach Chris Fagan says he isn't trying to time his team's peak.
6: It's not something that we do, but maybe because they've been together so long as a group now, they're sensing finals and opportunity, and that helps them raise the bar on performance. Hopefully that is the case, but there's nothing genius going on behind the scenes, I can assure you of that.
1: In rugby league, after 62 minutes, the Sea Eagles lead Newcastle 34-22. Raiders legend Josh Papali'i's last home game has ended in heartbreak. Canberra going down to Brisbane 34-30 in a thriller in Canberra. In the other match, the Dolphins took out the Eels, 34-16. Australian Independent Radio News.
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8: Taking a quick check on the current weather outlook for Brisbane's Bayside. Cloudy conditions around the Bayside this evening, with the temperature easing down towards a mild low of 12. Skies stay mostly cloudy through the evening and into the night, but it should remain dry and fairly calm. Tomorrow, looking much brighter with sunny skies and a top of 22, cooling back to around 12 overnight. Right now in Cleveland, it's 20. That's the latest weather update, thanks to Totally Workwear, locally owned and operated. 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
9: Well, good afternoon, folks. How you doing today? My name is Andy Turpin, and this is the 60s show on Bay FM 100.3. It is the show that plays all the sounds that were around when you were a little closer to the ground. We are heading into the final hour together, but do not despair, because the great music never stops here at Bay FM, and I still have a whole stack of solid gold rock and roll coming your way. So coming up in the final hour, we've got tracks from the... we've actually got a double play from the Cufflinks this evening. We've got one from Lulu and Freddie and the Dreamers there coming up a little bit later on. But to kick off the final hour, it is Tom Jones, and it's not unusual. 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

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Two separate songs, two different girls. Before that, we heard from Blood, Sweat and Tears with Spinning Wheel, and at the top of that set was Tom Jones with It's Not Unusual. Still to come in the 60s show, we've got tracks from Manfred Mann, we've got Jerry and the Pacemakers on the way, and also one from Australia's King of Rock and Roll, Johnny O'Keefe. But coming up next, it's Karen Young with a track called Nobody's Child. 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

0: That was The Association on Bay FM 100.3 with Cherish. Before that, we heard from Manfred Mann with Do A Diddy. Lulu was in there with the title track from that very famous movie, To Sir With Love. And at the top of that set was a track from Karen Young called Nobody's Child. 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Still to come in the 60s show, we've got a few tracks left this afternoon. We've got Joe Dolan on the way, we've got Benny King, and also one from Bobby and Laurie. But coming up next, it's Freddie and the Dreamers, and You Were Made For Me. 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

0: That was Johnny O'Keefe on Bay FM 100.3 with She Wears My Ring. Before that, we heard from Joe Dolan with Make Me an Island. Jerry and the Pacemakers were in there with Ferry Cross the Mersey. And at the top of that set was Freddie and the Dreamers with You Were Made for Me. Still to come, we've got tracks from Billy Thorpe and the Aztecs. We've got Brian Hyland on the way. But coming up next, who is it? It is Ben E. King with Mac the Knife. 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

cars go by. Some of them honking, some just wave high. It seems like life and the cars both just passed me by. Hitchhiker, you know, no special place to be going. I just go whichever way the wind's blowing. It's hot today, I'd kinda like to be where it's snowing. 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

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Is this the sky that I reached out for? Just the dust of the road, nothing more. Hey, here comes another car. Hitchhiker.

That was Brian Hyland on Bay FM 100.3 with the itsy bitsy teeny weeny yellow polka dot bikini. Before that, we heard from Bobby and Laurie with Hitchhiker. Billy Thorpe and the Aztecs were in there with Poison Ivy. And at the top of that set was Benny King with Mac the Knife. Folks, that is about all the time that we have together this evening, which means that's about it for my bit. I got to get out of here, but whatever you do, stick around right here on Bay FM because the great music never stops. We're going to get you right through your Saturday night with the Saturday Night Party Mix, and I'll be back with you on Wednesday morning from 9 a.m, so I look forward to your company then. But to take out the 60s show for this Saturday night, we've got one track left. It is Chuck Berry, and You Never Can Tell. 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

0: Oh, yes, it is. It's that time of the weekend. Saturday Night Party Mix is here all the way through till 10 o'clock tonight. And as usual, I'm joined by Death herself. I mean...
1: Your lovely, ever-loving wife.
0: Well, you keep thinking that, yeah.
1: That's what I know. I don't think I know that.
0: If you want to get a request in, you can call me and speak to, well, the gracious one on 3518103.
1: And before I mention the text line, I would like to wish a happy birthday to a very special person today. Sue Bellette's birthday. So happy birthday, Sue. I hope Tony spoiled you rotten. Yes. So we will play a song for you a bit later on tonight. But you can text me in the meantime for anybody else who wants a text or a shout-out on 0468 37 1003.
0: So coming up, we got Duran Duran, we got Ray, but we're going to start off with a little bit of John English right here on Bay FM. Saturday Night Party Mix with the Schmitz through to 10 tonight.

0: Oh, yes, there you go. A bit of Ray there. Where the hell is my husband?
1: Sitting right beside me.
0: I don't have a husband.
1: I have a husband.
0: Oh, you have one.
1: But I'm not saying bye-bye to you at the moment. You're actually home.
0: I pity that guy, I tell you.
1: His name's Adam.
0: Before that, you had Duran Duran and Hungry Like a Wolf.
1: And Kicked Off with Some People Have All the Fun by John English.
0: A big thanks to Andy T for another great 60 yes. show too, by the way.
1: Yes, as always, Andy T gets you prepped and ready for us to come in and keep your night going strong.
0: And that's what we intend to do coming up. We've got Peter Gabriel, B-52s, Bruno Mars. Going to start off with a little bit of the Little River Band. And that'll be straight after this. But don't forget, if you want to get a request in, 351-81003, and you get to talk to me.
1: 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You hit that button and I'm going to hit you.
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0: Oh, yes, there you go. Bruno Mars with Uptown Funk. Before that, you had Rock Lobster by the B-52s.
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0: 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Don't forget, coming up at 8 o'clock tonight is the Aussie Power Hour, which is 1 hour non-stop Aussie music. And... Uninterrupted. What do you got?
1: 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And this week coming up, we got Bad Company live at Wembley in 2010. 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So catch Bad Company live at Wembley in 2010 with classic rock at its very best right here on Bay FM 100.3.
0: Oh, sounds interesting.
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0: I thought you were talking about Night With Me then, Bad Company.
1: No, I can't say what I'd call you on air.
0: No. And a big hi to our Merivale connection if
1: yes,
0: they're listening.
1: Yes, Michelle, Michael and Dallas. So yeah. Shout out to you guys up there.
0: And I'm sure we'll be hearing from you later if you're on air. We got some great music coming your way. Ace of Base, Brian Adams, Elisa Bridges. We're going to start off with a little bit of Boz Gags right after this. 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

0: Oh, yes. Well, I saw the sign and it said, we're coming to an end of that song. That was the sign. It starts flashing. That's
1: I
0: my
1: thought
0: sign.
1: You see the sign when you look at me. You keep calling me the devil.
0: Yeah, it does float above your head.
1: Does
0: Satan.
1: It?
0: Satan.
1: Oh, okay.
0: Yep, you're right.
1: Before that, we had Summer of 69 by Bryan Adams and I Love the Nightlife by Alicia Bridges and kicked off with the Lido Shuffle by Boz Scaggs.
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1: 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Oopsies.
0: I wasn't even ready for that. God, Aileen. See what you do to me? You just make me just mess up all the time.
1: I'm just too good for you, see? Anyway. You just think I'm so hot that it just puts you off your game.
0: Yeah. Yeah, that's got to be it.
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1: So you kind of did a double thingamadoobie there, like I don't know what an English teacher would call it, but yeah.
0: I've got some other things to think about than that. 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

0: Oh, yes, what a great song there. God gave rock and roll to you. Oh, I don't know about God, but those guys are right up there at, giving it rock and roll to you anyway. Before that, that was with Kiss. Before that, we had Gary Numan with Cars. And
1: kicked off with Ava Max and Kings and Queens.
0: 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We're going to play our first block of requests, which is going to include Four Seasons, Giorgio Moroder and Phil Oakley, The Angels. But we're going to start off with one for
1: Dean and Stephen.
0: And this is Shannon Noel with Shine right after this. 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

0: yes, there you go. Great song from the Angels. That's for Frankie out there at Wynnum West, and he loves his Angels. Before that, we had Giorgio Moroder and Phil Oakley with Together in Electric Dreams, and that was for
1: Rocky and Jason.
0: There you go.
1: We had Oh What a Night by Frankie Valli in the Four Seasons. That is for Narelle, who's busy, busy decorating brownies for tomorrow.
0: Yeah, that's just for me.
1: That's for the public as well.
0: No, that's just for me. She's making another batch for everyone else. I just get that one batch. It's mine.
1: It's yours, is it? Mm. Oh, whatever you reckon.
0: I'll look like a brownie by then.
1: And we kicked off with Shine by Shannon Knoll. That was for Dean and Stephen.
0: This is BFM 100.3. 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

0: Yes, you can't beat the original. That's Ram Jam, Black Betty. Spotify version is good, but I think the original's just that.
1: Ram Jam just really, yeah.
0: And before that, you had the Romantics with Talking in Your Sleep.
1: Queen with a crazy little thing called Love, and kicked off with I'm on the Road to Nowhere by Talking Heads.
0: 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Don't forget, coming up at 8 o'clock, we have the Aussie Power Hour. Just before 8 tonight, we'll be doing a triple play from ZZ Top.
1: Yes. In remembrance of the drummer.
0: In remembrance of the drummer who passed away. So we'll do that just before the Aussie Power Hour tonight. We got some great music coming your way. Cher, Katy Perry and Dua Lipa. We're going to start off with one for Jared over there at Stratty. And this is Frankie Goes to Hollywood right here on BFM.
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0: Oh, yes. There you go. Last Friday night. And that's Katy Perry with TGIF. And before that, we had Believe by Cher, and we started off with Relax and Frankie Goes to Hollywood for Jared at... Well, he's not at Strady. He's in the city.
1: He's in the city.
0: He's left the island.
1: He's become mainland.
0: He's a traitor.
1: That's correct.
0: All right. Don't forget, we got our Aussie Power Hour coming up at 8, so we got a special tribute now to, with the death of the drummer from ZZ Top.
1: Frank Beard.
0: And so we're going to play a triple play.
1: But it's unbelievable to know that he was a steady driving, as they call it, Texas shuffle rhythm for the massive hits like LaGrange, Sharp Dress Man and Legs. So he's responsible for the backbone of those three songs, not to mention being with them for 5 decades.
0: We'll say no more. Let's get into it. 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

0: Oh, yes, there you go. That was Mitch Tambo with his re...
1: His make.
0: His reprised of... Or his make of Funky Town.
1: Mm-hmm.
0: And think he does it well?
1: I think he does a brilliant job. I haven't heard
0: heard
1: song.
0: A song that he's buggered up. No,
1: no, that he's turned massacred.
0: I mean,
1: no.
0: even Tina Turner's the best.
1: The best.
0: He did that.
1: And but the first one we ever heard him sing was John Farnham in the Talent Quest that was in. And that just, he nailed that from the word go.
0: And then he's done Southern... Great Southern Lands.
1: Yep, he's done
0: quite
1: that. A few,
0: yeah. Yeah, he's done a few, but he's still out there and still nailing.
1: He just does everything. He does justice, and that's the good thing. He's singing.
0: Before that,
1: language.
0: We had Dire Straits. Sorry.
1: Get it right.
0: Dire Straits, Money for Nothing, 2022 revised.
1: You had Men at Work with Down Under.
0: And we started off with Cold Chisel.
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0: 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You've got a blocker request coming up for you now, including one from Queen, one from Hanson, one from Post Malone, but we're going to start off with one from Rihanna. And it goes out to...
1: Ella and Bobby, and it is Umbrella.
0: They'll be right up straight after this.
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0: Oh, yes, there you go. Another brilliant song from Queen there, Don't Stop Me Now, and that was for...
1: The Maryborough Mob, Michelle, Michael and Dallas up there in Maryborough.
0: Mob.
1: Yep, the MMs.
0: The MMs.
1: I'll call them the MMs, Maryborough Mob.
0: And before that, we had Hanson with Bop, and that was for Lani J.
1: Yes, it's her birthday on Wednesday this week, so if she's on air on Wednesday, give her all the best for her birthday.
0: And if she's not on air...
1: Text her on Tuesday night.
0: You have to wait till she gets back next time. We had Circles from Post Malone for Jared over there at Stratty.
1: And we kicked off with Umbrella by Rihanna for Ella and Bobby.
0: 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We're live in Logo right across the Bayside and beyond. We're here all the way through till 10 o'clock tonight, which means we've got around 25 minutes left to go.
1: Yes, and we have to say thank you to Sue for
0: popping in
1: just to say hello and taking us under work and then going to pick him up. So it was nice to meet a person that we've been talking to by SMS for a while.
0: And then you get to see him and they go, okay, that's not what I was thinking. But anyway.
1: He's not being nasty in that way, Sue. We had you pick for Blonde, okay? That's all. I had you pick for Blonde.
0: I didn't say anything about Blonde, but anyway. Bay FM 100.3. We've got Maroon 5 coming up. We got Wham and Roxette. Let's get on with it right here, right now. 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

0: Oh, yes, there you go. A little bit of Justice Crew there with Boom Boom.
1: Before that, we had The Look 2022, was it?
0: 2026
1: for Marie by Roxette. Wake Me Up Before You Go Go by Wham. And kicked off with Sugar by Maroon 5. I love
0: that. Well, unfortunately, that brings us to the end of the night, as usual.
1: Power hour.
0: Yep. So we're going to say goodnight. Thanks for all the calls and all the text messages. And we'll be back again next Saturday night to do it all again.
1: TTFN. Until then, see you around like a record. And
0: we're going to leave you tonight with Laura Branigan and Gloria and the Steve Miller Band with Abracadabra to make us disappear. Right here on Bay FM. Good night, everybody.
1: Good night.
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1: 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You're going to like this. At night, our nighttime session. Two whole hours of great music. And for this first hour, we are doing the second volume of Madchester, where it's all music from Madchester and Greater Manchester. And to take us through it all, we have Chris.
2: Hello.
1: And Chris is going to tell us about all the great new music. What are some of the bands we're going to hear tonight, Chris?
2: Oh, we've got some good ones. We've got 808 State, Electronic, The Smiths, of course, Stone Roses, and a surprise band from Manchester as well, which will come on at the end.
1: That's right. And to start off, we're going to hear from The Charlatans. What can you tell us about The Charlatans?
2: Lead singer Tim Burgess, born in Salford, but lived in Northwich. Very much part of the Manchester and Madchester scene, and this is a cracking track called Opportunity 3.
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0: and you're listening to BFM 100.3. That was Thuther. Lead singer was Matt Johnson, and he had a certain Mancunian with him for a period of that band, which was Johnny Marr, who we're going to be hearing a bit more from this after this evening.
1: Handy on the six strings.
0: Absolutely.
1: Before Thuther, we heard Liam Gallagher, and poor Liam dropped off last week's program. First time he's been bumped, I reckon, in his whole life.
0: He wouldn't like it.
1: No, he'd give us a, I was going to say Liverpool kiss, but that doesn't fit in with the program, does
0: Mm-mm.
1: it? So we heard from one of his most recent songs. It was called One of Us, and we started off with the Charlatans with Opportunity 3. So Johnny Marr was in a certain band, wasn't he, Chris?
0: Which one? Yeah, he's been in a few. He was with Morrissey and the Smiths, which is where he really made his name. But obviously he hopped around and was with Thuther. And he's also going to be with another band we're going to hear from a bit later, Electronic.
1: But first, let's hear the Mighty Smiths. We did play them last week, but you can never have enough Smiths. I had to go back through the collection today and remind myself how good they are.
0: Oh, yeah.
1: Oh, yeah. This is How Soon Is Now on BFM 100.3.

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0: bit of jangle. And of course, that would be Johnny Marr on the jangle there with Electronic that time on Bay FM 100.3 with Chris.
1: How's it going?
0: And Adam. And we are doing Madchester. This is the second volume of Madchester. We are putting together every few weeks or maybe every week, who knows, stuff from Manchester for your pleasure. Before we heard Electronic, Get the Message, we heard Morrissey, the lead singer of the Smiths, first of the gang to die from You Are the Quarry, one of his solo albums. We also heard How Soon Is Now, way back at the beginning there. I can't recall which album that was.
1: I don't know. I just know it was originally a B-side to William. It was really nothing, I think. But I think they ended up releasing it as a single anyway, because it is that good.
0: It really is that good. Now, we haven't touched on what I think is probably my favourite Mancunian band, the Stone Roses.
1: Bring on Ian Brown.
0: Absolutely. And this is the full 9.5 minute club mix of Fool's Gold. We will showcase more Stone Roses and their two albums.
1: They only did the two. But yeah. Have it.
0: That's right. 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

0: That was 808 State with Pacific 707. The band was named after the Roland TR-808 drum machine. And one of the founder members went on to be known as a guy called Gerald, who had some pretty big club hits, acid house hits with Voodoo Ray, Emotions Electric, etc.
1: I would never have been up late listening to a guy called Gerald and Voodoo Ray. Never, ever.
0: Well, maybe I wasn't either, but I certainly remember some of it. Yeah.
1: Hey, you're on Bay FM 100.3. This is Mad Chester. It's a special presentation from You're Gonna Like This at night. Before we heard 808 State, we heard Fool's Gold by the Stone Roses. And that wasn't on the original album in the UK. It was out on 7-inch quite a bit earlier, but it was on the American edition.
0: Yeah, they got it, not us.
1: Yeah, totally. But Fool's Gold, it's really one of the most untouchable floor fillers in dance floors everywhere. Coming up in a few minutes, The Verve, here on Bay FM 100.3.
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0: And you're here with us at Bay FM 100.3. That was The Verve. Richard Ashcroft, the lead singer. The band was formed in Wigan. That was more mid-90s, but it's still a worthy addition to this this Manchester music celebration.
1: A bit of urban hymns, I reckon.
0: Mate, it was all good. Yep.
1: Now, we're going to finish off this part of the program, Manchester, with the Hollies, aren't we, Chris?
0: Well, they're from Manchester. Late 60s, classic tracks. Don't think George Harrison liked them too much, but he thought they were music, session musicians, perhaps, but he is from Liverpool.
1: Yeah, okay. Knives Out. And just off air, we mentioned about Wigan. Now, Wigan is the home of Northern Soul. We're going to add that to our list of special programs.
0: You certainly can.
1: Along with House, where I get my whistle out, do a bit of dancing.
0: Watch out.
1: I'll be up after a few minutes' time with the other half of the program, where we're hearing some new interesting Australian music. But thanks to Chris.
0: See ya. All good.
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You're on Bay FM 100.3, and thanks to Chris for his fabulous Madchester set. Adam's still here. I'm with you until midnight. That was Sonic Reducer out of Canberra with All I'll Ever Know. Let's continue on that frame, shall we? The Halves. They used to be from Brisbane. They now live in Melbourne. This is their new track called Trackstar here on Bay FM 100.3.

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amazing new track from Grace Cummings out of Melbourne, the title track of her album Blood Horse that came out this week, and that was called Blood Horse! Exclamation mark. You're on Bay FM 100.3 with Adam Connors through to midnight tonight. We also heard in that set Midnight Juggernauts with Deep Blue Lines. That's from a few years ago now, 2013, with the album Uncanny Valley. And we also heard One Tablespoon from Brisbane. Maxwell Byrne is that fella's name. And Pink Dress featuring Cherry Cola was what we heard. And that came out this year. And we also heard at the start of that set, Holly Hebe, Crying Your Eyes Out. A new release from her came out this month, or might have been the end of last month. And Crying Your Eyes Out was the name of the track. And we also heard The Halves with Trackstar. Coming up in a few minutes' time, we're going to hear from Red Hill, also from Brisbane. But to take us there, let's hear from Rowena Wise. Rowena Wise is fantastic. This is Blood Ties. This came out on Wednesday here on Bay FM 100.3.

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2: Hey Bay FM, this is Jackie from QE, and I just want to say thank you so much for playing my song. It means the absolute world to me, and it's nice that it's getting a spin, hopefully up there where it's warm. Down here in Nipaluna, Hobart, it is very cold right now. So this song is called If I Had Stayed Married to Andy, and you're going to love it.

friend of the program, Tasmania's QE, and her track If I Stayed Married to Andy that came out last year. A beautiful track. And thanks to QE for introducing it herself here on BayFM 100.3. You're going to like this at night. It's our night session where we play lots of new and interesting and, as usual, all Australian new and interesting music. Now, Gang of Youths, they've been away for about 4 years now, have just played the Opera House and then sprung a new track on everyone. This is it, Gang of Youths, Things Take Time, one of Beth's favourites, here on BayFM 100.3.

0: 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Coming up, we're going to hear Itchy and the Nits and Peachy, Rhythm of the Bay.
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Boomer. That's Peachy from Brisbane with their track Gutted here on BFM 100.3. You're going to like this at night. Before Peachy, we heard Itchy and the Nets with Nudie Beach from their album Greetings from Itchy and the Nets from this year. Eliza Hull before that, What You Made Me Do, a very new track. People Mover from Brisbane with Explaining from their album Cane Trash from last year. Girl and Girl, It's Dead, another newish track, and is also charting around the country, which is great to see. And we started off with Gang of Youths with their brand new track. It's called Things Take Time. That's it for me. We're going to finish off with Perth Showbag, All I've Got, from their album that came out this year. Don't know its name, don't have it in front of me. I'm sure you'll like it. I'll catch you next week here on BFM 100.3.

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1: Hello there, I'm Sean Bindley. The big four banks have joined more than a dozen in cutting at least one term deposit rate since the start of the month. Analysts say the best term deposit offering of the major lenders is ANZ at 5.25% for 12 months. Canstar's Data Insights Director Sally Tindall says even challengers like Macquarie and AMP have pared back their offerings.
2: It is still worth shopping around because there's a world of difference between an average term deposit rate and a competitive one. On the Canstar database, the highest term deposit rate is from Defence Bank at 5.55%.
1: Ukraine's president has vowed to retaliate after a Russian attack on a shopping centre in his hometown killed at least 15 people. More than 130 others were wounded, many of them children, in the two-wave drone attack. President Volodymyr Zelensky says the second strike deliberately targeted emergency workers at the scene who were trying to help those trapped in the rubble.
3: This is an absolute atrocity committed by the Russians. They are nothing but beasts. We will respond.
1: Thanks to the BBC for that translation. Your high-tech car could be putting your personal safety at risk. NU's Kim Cartwright takes a look.
4: A new report has identified major security and data risks associated with common high tech in cars. The NRMA is calling for new national cybersecurity rules. Policy advisor Peter Leonard says while vehicles track a lot of useful safety data, there's a problem if it's misused.
5: People would expect that in circumstances where data about their driving behaviour is being used in a way that might affect insurance premiums or other costs of operating their vehicle, but they should know that that's going to happen.
4: Kim Cartwright, Air News.
1: Social media company TikTok has agreed to pay a $400 million fine to the US to end a lawsuit alleging its platform violated children's privacy. The US Department of Justice alleged TikTok and its parent company ByteDance collected vast amounts of data on millions of users under the age of 13. A third woman is now exploring legal action, claiming she was the victim of an alleged sexual assault involving Sydney Swans footballers. Toby Goff reports.
6: Five stood-down Sydney Swans stars are facing civil lawsuits as Victoria's Sexual Crime Squad investigates allegations of assault at a Melbourne hotel. A woman who was the first to contact police on Monday morning has appointed lawyers to investigate a potential damages claim. Slater & Gordon senior lawyer Jackson Panham says his client's world has been turned upside down.
7: She's now trying to navigate an incredibly traumatic experience. We intend to explore other avenues for our client to seek justice.
6: Two other alleged victims are also preparing to launch legal proceedings against the five suspended players. In a fresh statement, the Sydney Swans confirmed no club staff were involved or present in the room during the incident. The team also reiterating police have not yet formally interviewed any of the five suspended players as investigations continue. Toby Goff, Sydney.
1: This is Ian Ash.
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1: Australia and Bangladesh had a player producing a standout performance on the opening day of Mackay's inaugural test match. Mitchell Starc took 6 for 12, with Bangladesh bowled out for 64. He took a wicket with the first ball of the test for the fourth time and 5 wickets with his first 22 balls. Bangladesh's number 11, Shorafal Islam, top scored with 14 and then went on to take 6 wickets. Steve Smith scored 42 and Cameron Green brought up his half century, guiding Australia to a lead of over 100 runs before stumps. In AFL action this afternoon, the Blues have triumphed over the Dockers 119-82. Matthew Nix concedes his coaching future could be under scrutiny if Adelaide fail to perform this September. The reigning minor premiers have slipped to seventh ahead of their final clash of the season against GWS this evening. Nick says he's aware of the pressure building around him.
8: From a coach who's been here for as long as I have, there's pressure on us performing in that final series. But I came in saying I want to leave this footy club and have it in a better position than when I arrived. And at the moment we're in a really strong position. I'm pretty proud of that. But I'll back the boys in. We'll perform and we're ready to go.
1: In rugby league today, Manly ultimately too good for Newcastle in Newcastle, running out winners 44-24. The Bulldogs are tonight fighting to keep their slim NRL finals hopes alive. After two straight losses, coach Cameron Ciraldo says he wants to see a response against the Dragons.
9: It was only a couple of weeks ago we won 3 in a row and everyone was pissing in our pockets. So
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11: Taking a quick look at the latest forecast across Brisbane's Bayside and surrounds. Expect another cool start with a top of 13 and clear skies today. Humidity stays up around the Bayside, so it'll feel a touch crisp but calm. Conditions stay clear and settled through the afternoon, with light winds around. Clear skies continue into tonight, staying dry and cool across the region. Tomorrow warms up to 21 after a low of 13, with light rain showers bringing around 2 millimetres of wet weather. Right now in Thornside, it's 14. That's the latest weather update thanks to Totally Workwear, locally owned and operated. 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
3: 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Heart rate, metabolism and breathing slow right down, and so does their appetite. Isn't nature wonderful?
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0: AFM National News, brought to you by Manly Harbour Village, where Brisbane meets the bay.
1: Hello, I'm Sarah Wombe. Canberra is joining Australia's expanding gun buyback scheme after securing major financial backing from the federal government. The ACT government will fund a quarter of the program, which forms part of proposed laws to cap individual licence holders. ACT Police Minister Marissa Patterson says the scheme will be a significant undertaking for the police.
2: I want to recognise that the majority of firearms licence holders are law-abiding citizens. We're here to work with the community as we step through the terms and conditions of the buyback. Over the next few weeks, we'll work with the Commonwealth Government around the parameters of the ACT's gun buyback.
1: Tasmania has recorded another positive bird flu case, with a little penguin collected from Grassy on King Island testing positive. Pulse Tasmania reports a second little penguin returned an inconclusive result, with both samples sent to the Australian Centre for Disease Preparedness for further testing. It comes after 23 more dead penguins were found on King Island on Friday, bringing the total to 51. Police are appealing for information over a stabbing on the New South Wales Central Coast that's left a 15-year-old boy in a critical condition. Sean Bindley reports.
3: The teenager was with a group of about five other males when he was stabbed at Painters Lane in Terrigal. Detective Chief Inspector John Zdrilich says the circumstances that led to the stabbing are under investigation.
4: Doesn't appear to have been any confrontation that's occurred in Painters Lane and so forth, but that is a subject of a line of inquiry as to determine the reasons that they've actually gone into Painters Lane.
1: In Adelaide, a man has been arrested after threatening another man with a knife at Brahma Lodge on Friday. Senior Constable Scott James has the details.
5: Police were called to the rear car park of a hotel after reports a man had been confronted by another man with a knife. Northern District Patrols quickly attended the area and located a man in a Toyota station wagon nearby. The car was searched, with officers locating and seizing a knife. 56-year-old Adelaide man was arrested and charged with aggravated assault and carrying an offensive weapon and served a 3-month barring order. So he was granted bail and will appear in the Elizabeth Magistrates Court at a later date.
1: Overseas now, and after days of talks, the US and Canada have failed to reach a trade deal. US tariffs of 50% on almost $30 billion worth of Canadian goods have now come into effect. The BBC's Sean Dilley has the story.
6: Levies had been due to start from the 19th of August, but that deadline was temporarily paused after President Trump said a deal was close. Last night, Canada's Prime Minister Mark Carney blamed last-minute changes by the US, which he said called into question the reliability of any deal. In response, the US accused Canada of setting new demands and walking back on commitments. The collapse of negotiations mean that from today, dairy products, wine and cement join aluminium and steel on the list of Canadian imports subject to a 50% tariff.
1: Briefly, the Albanese government is reportedly considering a new fuel tax in a bid to achieve net zero. And Robbie Williams is set to rock the race that stops the nation. The pop superstar will perform at the Melbourne Cup at Flemington on the first Tuesday in November. This is AIR National News.
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1: Canterbury have kept their finals hopes alive with a 44-14 thrashing of St George Illawarra in the NRL. Coach Cameron Seraldo says they knew what had to be done.
7: Boys did really well in their preparation all week of just understanding how important this game was and getting their jobs done and just getting the result.
1: New Zealand and Manly also posted wins. Round 24 of the AFL, Geelong and Adelaide lock in top six spots. Wins also to Carlton and the Western Bulldogs. And the first ever day of Test cricket to be played in Mackay in Queensland was certainly an entertaining one, as AIR Sports' Graham Davis reports.
8: 18 wickets fell on the opening day of Mackay's inaugural Test, thanks mainly to two standout bowling performances. At Stumps, Australia was 8 for 165, with Green on 51 and leading by 101 runs, having bundled Bangladesh out for only 64. Stark did the damage. For the fourth time, he took a wicket with the first ball of a Test. He went on to return 6 for 12, having taken 5 wickets with his first 22 deliveries. His last was Sharifal Islam, who had top-scored with 14, batting at number 11. Better was to come from him on his return to the side. He ended up also taking 6 wickets, including Smith for 42, and then 3 wickets in 4 balls to remove the lower middle order. Graham Davis in Mackay for Air Sport.
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10: Taking a quick check on the current weather outlook for Brisbane's Bayside. A mostly sunny day ahead, heading for a top of 22. Skies stay clear and sunny, with humidity sitting around the mid-60s. Later today, expect those bright conditions to continue through the afternoon. Into tonight, staying mostly dry, with just patchy rain nearby developing. Tomorrow brings cooler conditions, up to 21, with patchy rain nearby. Around 2 millimetres of rain could fall through the day tomorrow. Right now in Manly, it's 12. That's the latest weather update, thanks to Totally Workwear, locally owned and operated. 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

morning, Simon Taylor here, easing you into your Sunday morning on 100.3 Bay FM. How good was Linkin Park? That 2024 track is the first Linkin Park single to feature new co-vocalist Emily Armstrong and drummer Colin Brittain. Plenty of great music ahead in this hour. I've got some Billy Thorpe, I've got Natalie Imbruglia, The Cars and more. But right now, let's roll into a classic. Here's some John Paul Young with Soldiers of Fortune. 100.3 Bay FM, the rhythm of the bay.

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Boston's Amanda, which was actually recorded years before it was released, and the band didn't even film a video clip for it, yet it still went to number one. Before that, you heard Nelly Imbruglia with Torn. Stick around, I've got some Cars, The Killers, and Why Don't We all on the way this hour. 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

Why Don't We with How Do You Love Somebody, and before that, The Killers with Somebody Told Me. And coming up shortly, I've got some Ice House, and also Philip Oakley and Giorgio Moroder, two absolute favourites. 100.3 Bay FM, live and local.

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Before that, you heard Philip Oakley and Giorgio Moroder with Together in Electric Dreams and Icehouse's Electric Blue. And now a quick community update. Head along to the Old Schoolhouse Gallery on Saturday, September 5 for a great community market day. The Old Schoolhouse Gallery, in conjunction with the Redland City Lions Club, will be holding the market from 8:30 a.m. to 1:30 p.m. And Bay FM will be there too, with Tony T and Jacko joining the fun in Herbie, our outside broadcast van. There'll be plenty of market stalls, entertainment and activities throughout the day, plus food vendors and a coffee van. Come along and say hello to the Bay FM crew. Enjoy the great day out at the Old Schoolhouse Gallery. I've got more great music on the way. 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
1: Hello, I'm Sarah Wombe. Indonesian police say they've identified four Australians who flew out of Bali a day after they allegedly fatally attacked a man from Perth. Jamie Smith has the story.
2: Paul Dugan died in hospital on Thursday, 2 weeks after he was allegedly attacked at a bar in Kuta on August 5th. The incident was allegedly sparked when Mr. Dugan reprimanded an Australian man for hitting a woman. That man and several others then allegedly launched the assault on the Perth father. Denpasar police have revealed four suspects left Indonesia on August the 6th, and it's understood they were headed for Victoria. The investigation continues. Jamie Smith, Perth.
1: Victorians would get free dental care under a re-elected Carroll government as part of a $230 million pledge. Premier Ben Carroll is promising free checkups, fillings, root canals and extractions. 10 new dental clinics will be set up to cope with the demand. A third woman has retained legal representation over an alleged sexual assault involving Sydney Swans players. Sean Bendley reports.
3: Victoria police are investigating a report of a sexual assault at a hotel in East Melbourne last Monday morning. Five Swans players have since been stood down for the season over the breach of club standards. No criminal charges have been laid as yet. Slater and Gordon's senior lawyer, Jackson Penham, says their client was the first to contact police on Monday morning.
4: She's now trying to navigate an incredibly traumatic experience, and, you know, whatever the outcome of the criminal investigation, we intend to explore other avenues for our client to seek justice, including through civil remedies. We will be putting all of the relevant parties on notice in due course.
1: US President Donald Trump says the United States has total control over the Strait of Hormuz region as Washington's naval blockade continues to squeeze Iran's economy. Blake Sifton reports from Tel Aviv.
5: On Friday, Iran's President Masoud Pezeshkian says that the time has now come for Iran to end its war with the United States and Israel, saying it is better that we bring the war to an end now as we are in a position of power and dignity and the whole world acknowledges our victory. Now, that claim comes as Treasury Secretary Scott Bessent is expected to announce major new sanctions on Iran on Monday that he says will be the strongest imposed so far. Yesterday, we heard from President Trump. He said that U.S. economic pressure on Iran, including the naval blockade, is working, but Iran is not yet ready to make a deal.
1: British meteorologists are warning that a developing El Nino weather system could become the strongest in more than 100 years. Temperatures in the Pacific Ocean climbing, it could also bring drought to parts of Australia. The head of long-range forecasting at the Met Office, Professor Adam Scaife, has told the ABC it's expected to bring record-breaking weather.
6: The tropical Pacific is warming faster than I've ever seen, and assuming the forecasts are correct and we've got very high confidence at this stage, we think that when it peaks in November and December, it's likely to be record event, unprecedented beyond anything we've seen in living memory.
1: And briefly, a Chinese humanoid robot has beaten Usain Bolt's 100-metre world record sprint at the World Humanoid Robot Games in Beijing. This is Air National News.
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1: In the AFL, the Crows celebrated Taylor Walker's last game at Adelaide Oval with a big win over the Giants, 157-101 to seal a top six spot. Adelaide coach Matthew Nix.
7: You could just feel the atmosphere and the emotion for our big man, but it was also for the team that he's an important part of. So it was a really good night.
1: Carlton continued its hot form, recording a 37-point win over ladder leaders Fremantle. Geelong beat Richmond by 57 points. The Western Bulldogs defeated Melbourne by 21 points. In the AFLW, wins for North Melbourne, Geelong, the Gold Coast and the Western Bulldogs. The Warriors have moved to the top of the NRL ladder for now in round 25. Andrew Lucas reports.
8: The Warriors have survived a huge South Sydney fight back, winning 45-26 in front of nearly 20,000 fans at Accor Stadium. The visitors surged out to a 32-8 lead just after half time, before South stormed back into the contest with three tries to cut the deficit to six. But the Wires crossed twice late to seal their fourth straight victory and continue their push for a top two finish. Andrew Lucas at Accor Stadium.
1: Wins also to the Sea Eagles and Bulldogs. Australia will resume on 8 for 165 heading into day two of the second cricket test against Bangladesh in Mackay in Queensland. And in women's rugby, Australia has gone down to New Zealand 66-19 in Auckland. Australian Independent Radio News.
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10: Taking a quick check on the current weather outlook for Brisbane's Bayside. A sunny day ahead, heading for a top of 22 after a mild low of 15. Humidity stays on the comfortable side today, sitting around the mid-60s. Skies stay mostly clear through the afternoon, with just the odd patchy rain nearby later on. Tonight stays fairly mild, dropping back to around 15, with a few clouds about. Tomorrow tops out near 21, with patchy rain nearby bringing around 2 millimetres of showers. Right now in Mount Cotton, it's 12. That's the latest weather update, thanks to Totally Workwear, locally owned and operated. 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

That was Cheap Trick with Surrender, and before that, Aqua's Barbie Girl. I've got plenty ahead in the next hour. I've got some Underworld, Tom O'Dell, Zach Baron Band, and a Big Train favourite. 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

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Before that I played Train and also the Zac Brown Band. 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

Artemis there with I Like the Way You Kiss Me. And that brings us to the end of our 2 hours together. And thanks very much for spending a Sunday morning with me, Simon Taylor. It's always good to have your company. I'll be back next Wednesday night at 10 p.m. And don't get anywhere. Jono is coming up next, broadcasting live from Herbie the Bay FM van at Corvettes on the Bay, which is at George Clayton Park in Manly. And don't forget to say hello when you're checking out the Vets and the other muscle cars. 100.3 Bay FM, the rhythm of the Bay.

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1: Hello, I'm Sarah Wombe. The federal government is hoping to sign up more states and territories to its national gun buyback scheme. So far, only New South Wales and the ACT have agreed, Victoria claiming it already has tough gun laws. Federal Home Affairs Minister Tony Burke says it's an important initiative.
2: We have designed it in a way that is flexible enough for different jurisdictions to plug into it in slightly different ways. They've been notified by that. We continue to work with them in good faith. It's in the national interest that people comply. It's in the national interest that states and territories step up the way New South Wales and the ACT has.
1: The Victorian opposition leader Jess Wilson has vowed to overhaul the state's justice system if her party wins the November state election. Carolee Katsimbanis explains.
3: A Wilson-led government is promising judges will deliver harsher sentences for serious offenders in Victoria. The Herald Sun says part of being able to do that means overhauling Victoria's Court of Appeal. The Court of Criminal Appeal and Court of Civil Appeal would be split, allowing the actual choosing and appointment of specialist criminal law judges who would then be expected to take a tougher approach to sentencing than is currently being done. Carolee Katsimbanis, Melbourne.
1: An investigation is underway into a fatal unit fire in Sydney's northwest. Sarah Wiedersane reports.
4: Emergency crews were called to a unit block on Church Street in Ryde just after 3:30 yesterday afternoon, where a fire had broken out. The body of a man, believed to be aged in his 60s, was found inside a unit on the second floor after the blaze was extinguished. A crime scene has been established and a police investigation is underway. Police say no suspicious circumstances have been identified at this time. Sarah Wiedersane reporting.
1: To Tasmania, and health authorities have confirmed staff and families at two Launceston childcare centres may have been exposed to a person recently diagnosed with tuberculosis. A Department of Health spokesperson says they are working closely with the childcare centres and say the risk of transmission is low. Heading overseas, and one day after a deadly double-tap strike on a Ukrainian shopping centre that killed 16 people, Ukraine has fired back, hitting one of Russia's biggest oil refineries. Here's the BBC's Joe Winwood.
5: Kyiv has said products produced there are used in Russia's war effort. But the strikes are also about bringing the consequences of the conflict home to ordinary Russians. The country, normally a major exporter of petrochemicals, is suffering severe fuel shortages, with queues reported at petrol stations. The strategy is to deepen the political as well as economic pressure on the Kremlin, something that has so far failed to bring them to the negotiating table.
1: Also in news, British police say seven people, including two police officers, have died in a car crash in northeast England. A vehicle heading the wrong way down a major road hit a marked police vehicle. And Canadian Prime Minister Mark Carney says his government will match US tariffs dollar for dollar after a breakdown in trade talks. This is Air National News.
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1: Hello, I'm Sarah Wombe. The federal government is hoping to sign up more states and territories to its national gun buyback scheme. So far, only New South Wales and the ACT have agreed, Victoria claiming it already has tough gun laws. Federal Home Affairs Minister Tony Burke says it's an important initiative.
2: We have designed it in a way that is flexible enough for different jurisdictions to plug into it in slightly different ways. They've been notified by that. We continue to work with them in good faith. It's in the national interest that people comply. It's in the national interest that states and territories step up the way New South Wales and the ACT has.
1: The Victorian opposition leader Jess Wilson has vowed to overhaul the state's justice system if her party wins the November state election. Carolee Katsimbanis explains.
3: A Wilson-led government is promising judges will deliver harsher sentences for serious offenders in Victoria. The Herald Sun says part of being able to do that means overhauling Victoria's Court of Appeal. The Court of Criminal Appeal and Court of Civil Appeal would be split, allowing the actual choosing and appointment of specialist criminal law judges who would then be expected to take a tougher approach to sentencing than is currently being done. Carolee Katsimbanis, Melbourne.
1: An investigation is underway into a fatal unit fire in Sydney's northwest. Sarah Wiedersane reports.
4: Emergency crews were called to a unit block on Church Street in Ryde just after 3:30 yesterday afternoon, where a fire had broken out. The body of a man, believed to be aged in his 60s, was found inside a unit on the second floor after the blaze was extinguished. A crime scene has been established and a police investigation is underway. Police say no suspicious circumstances have been identified at this time. Sarah Wiedersane reporting.
1: To Tasmania, and health authorities have confirmed staff and families at two Launceston childcare centres may have been exposed to a person recently diagnosed with tuberculosis. A Department of Health spokesperson says they are working closely with the childcare centres and say the risk of transmission is low. Heading overseas, and one day after a deadly double-tap strike on a Ukrainian shopping centre that killed 16 people, Ukraine has fired back, hitting one of Russia's biggest oil refineries. Here's the BBC's Joe Winwood.
5: Kyiv has said products produced there are used in Russia's war effort. But the strikes are also about bringing the consequences of the conflict home to ordinary Russians. The country, normally a major exporter of petrochemicals, is suffering severe fuel shortages, with queues reported at petrol stations. The strategy is to deepen the political as well as economic pressure on the Kremlin, something that has so far failed to bring them to the negotiating table.
1: Also in news, British police say seven people, including two police officers, have died in a car crash in northeast England. A vehicle heading the wrong way down a major road hit a marked police vehicle. And Canadian Prime Minister Mark Carney says his government will match US tariffs dollar for dollar after a breakdown in trade talks. This is Air National News.
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1: The Sea Eagles have triumphed over the Knights 44-24 in the NRL. Manly coach Kieran Foran says it's great to end a six-game losing streak against a strong side.
6: The Knights have been playing some great footy throughout this year, and we spoke about that through the week. We wanted to be excited about meeting that head-on.
1: Wins also to the Bulldogs and Warriors. In the AFL this afternoon, Port Adelaide play their last game of the season against Essendon. Sydney take on North Melbourne, and later West Coast host Hawthorn. Wins yesterday to the Western Bulldogs, Carlton, Geelong and Adelaide. And in V8 Supercars news, Will Brown has delivered the response of a champion in a turbulent fortnight, claiming his first win of 2026 and an epic conclusion to race 27 at the Ipswich Super 440. Leonie Kay reports.
7: The 2024 champion has been back to his brilliant best in Queensland, and when the chips were down, he played all the right cards in a wild final sprint to the line. The Sprint Cup will also go down to the wire today. At the front of the field, no one could catch Brown to cap off a fairy tale result, with Kostecki and Feeney rounding out the podium. Alan Mostard, Payne, Cam Waters, David Reynolds, Thomas Randall and Anton Di Pasquale rounded out the top 10. Supercars racing will be back today at 15:20 Australian Eastern Standard Time with Race 28. Leonie Kay, Air Sport.
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9: Yeah, blue skies over the bay right now. Showers maybe a little later this morning. Southeasters blowing across the bay, 15 to 20 k's an hour, heading for a top of 22 today. Overnight, 11 right now, 13 degrees. Come along, say good day. Erin and myself, I'm Jono, broadcasting live from Corvettes on the Bay, George Clayton Park in Manly. Now until noon.
10: Taking a quick run through the latest forecast for the Bayside. A sunny day ahead, heading for a top of 22 after a mild 15. Humidity sits around the mid-60s, so it should feel quite comfortable. Skies stay clear and sunny through the afternoon with only light breezes.

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We are live and local at George Clayton Park at Wynnum Manly. It is a beautiful Sunday morning. Erin Mack with you and Jono. Jono, look at these cars, Corvettes as far as the eye can see.

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0: 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We're live and local at George Clayton Park today. Winner Manly is looking good. It's sunny, blue skies and Corvettes as far as the eye can see. Jono, what do you reckon?
1: Mate, shiny cars. And I see Jack over there shining somebody's headlights.
0: They are.
1: Mate, he
0: beautiful.
1: Should be shining Herbie's headlights. Mate, it is so beautiful out here today. Reds, blues, whites, cars it is. And, and I'm not sure if you know this, Erin, but the word Corvette is a Navy term. Did you know that?
0: No, I didn't.
1: Apparently, a term is actually a small warship before Corvettes cruised the streets.
0: What?
1: They actually cruised the oceans.
0: Really?
1: Yeah. So come along and have a look at our Corvettes on the land. We'll be here till...
0: We're here till midday today, but they're hanging around till 1 with over 100 cars they reckon going to roll in today. So vintage cars and Corvettes as far as your eye can see. Coming up in the next 10, the Doobie Brothers and Faith No More. But right now we're going back to the 60s with the Beatles.
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0: 100.3 BFM, live and local at George Clayton Park this morning. Doobie Brothers bringing you into this beautiful Sunday morning. Good morning, Jono.
1: G'day, Erin. My goodness, there is so much happening here. There's so many people. I'm not sure if you know this, but apart from, you know, the car, it's an event for the whole family, really. Corvettes from the 50s, 60s, and the latest C8 are here. Do you know what the C8 is?
0: I don't, but I think
1: it's that thing right there, that red one. Right.
0: Oh, she's a pretty girl, isn't she?
1: Beautiful, isn't she? Eight generations of Corvettes lined up here today. Mustangs, muscle cars, Pontiacs, courtesy of several invited car clubs. There is more.
0: Yeah, there is more. There's stunning cars out here today. There's a little coffee shop over there as well, which is important.
1: Yeah, Jacko's just going to get me one. Yeah. When he finishes polishing that car, the headlights over.
0: Do you know the actual Queensland Corvette Club are 34 years young as well?
1: Well, yeah. 34 years. That's awesome. And they are putting on this event. There's more events. We'll tell you more about them a little bit later on.
0: We sure will. Dirty Dancing Classic in under 10. But right now, it is easy. It's easy like a Sunday morning,
1: yes,
0: Jono. 100.3 BFM.

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0: 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Birds of Tokyo, Lanterns. We are live at George Clayton Park in Manly. Corvettes on the Bay. Myself, Jono, and Erin.
1: Morning, Jono. I'm really excited because there is a very cute, fluffy blue dog standing right outside Herbie the OV van right now. Hey, Bluey. Bluey's here with one of the charities that the Queensland Corvette Club support, Camp Quality. They do fabulous work. And the Queensland Corvette Club have actually supported them for the past 30 years, which is an incredible amount of time to be a partnership like that. Yep. And also Rosie's is down here as well. They support Rosie's, which do great local work, especially around the Bayside suburbs.
0: Yep, for the homeless people.
1: Absolutely. People just need a little hand up. Yep. So there's something here for everyone today at the Corvette by the bay.
0: Can you hear that, the motor humming over there?
1: Oh, it's a purr.
0: I reckon that's a little bit of horsepower.
1: Ooh, I like what you did there.
0: Oh, I don't know how many horses are pulling that car, but it's a Tirana. We are live at George Clayton Park in Manly. Corvettes on the Bay today. Daryl Braithwaite, the horses on 100.3 Bay FM.

0: AFM National News, brought to you by Manly Harbour Village, where Brisbane meets the bay.
1: Hello, I'm Sarah Womby. A police probe into five suspended Sydney Swans players is expected to continue for months, with a third woman now seeking legal representation. Investigators are examining allegations of sexual assault against the five team members. No charges have been laid. Meantime, Swans fans are threatening to boycott today's game at the SCG. Supporters saying they'll only attend the AFLW Swans clash this afternoon and leave before the men's squad take to the field. Canada has hit back at US President Donald Trump's 50% tariffs by imposing their own dollar-for-dollar tariff on US goods. The Prime Minister says Canada's reciprocal tariffs would target steel, dairy, appliances and agricultural sectors from the second week of September.
2: Canada will match Washington's new tariffs dollar-for-dollar in order to protect Canadian workers, farmers, families, and businesses. This is a focused response to protect and defend our industries and allow them to compete with US products in the Canadian market.
1: A 15-year-old boy will face court today, charged with stabbing a teenager on the New South Wales Central Coast. Carolee Katsimbanis reports.
3: The 15-year-old boy was arrested at Gosford Police Station late Saturday afternoon and subsequently charged with wound person with intent to cause grievous bodily harm. He was refused bail, alleged to have stabbed another 15-year-old boy who remains in hospital in a critical condition after undergoing surgery. Paramedics were called to a home on Painters Lane in Terrigal on Friday night just before 10 o'clock, where they found the 15-year-old victim with a stab wound to the left side of his body. Carolee Katsimbanis reporting.
1: Surf Life Saving Queensland expects beach crowds will steadily ramp up over the coming weeks as the weather starts to warm up. Volunteer patrol season across the southeast is set to resume in about a month. Spokesperson Matthew Thompson says beachgoers should remain vigilant.
4: Even though we're looking at much calmer conditions over the course of the next few days, everyone comes from a different level of knowledge and different level of capabilities, so we always have to be vigilant. So just make sure you're checking conditions before you head in and making sure that protecting the lifesaver or lifeguard, he can give you the best advice.
1: Also in news, rising house prices are driving buyers into the rental market, pushing city rents up by as much as 80% since pandemic freezes ended. And there's hopes the recognition of a Central Australian Conservation Reserve as a dark sky sanctuary could see tens of thousands of astro tourists visit the area. The ABC reports Kalu Kalu, or Devil's Marble, south of Tennant Creek, was recognised by Dark Sky International last week as a protected area for night sky viewing, which means any future developments would have to limit light pollution. Susanna Bishop from the Northern Territory Department of Tourism and Hospitality says there's a lot of interest from tourists.
5: A recent survey to the domestic market in Australia outlined that 89% of travellers had an interest in astrotourism. So that's a lot of people wanting to appreciate the darkest of sky and really the beauty of dark skies.
1: This is Air National News.
0: AFM Sport, brought to you by Hammond Four-Wheel Drive Tyres and More. They have you covered on-road and off-road.
1: Canterbury have kept their finals hopes alive with a 44-14 thrashing of St George Illawarra in the NRL. Coach Cameron Seraldo says they knew what had to be done.
6: Boys did really well in their preparation all week of just understanding how important this game was and getting their jobs done and just getting the result.
1: New Zealand and Manly also posted wins. Round 24 of the AFL, Geelong and Adelaide lock in top six spots. Wins also to Carlton and the Western Bulldogs. And the first ever day of Test cricket to be played in Mackay in Queensland was certainly an entertaining one, as Air Sport's Graeme Davis reports.
7: 18 wickets fell on the opening day of Mackay's inaugural Test, thanks mainly to two standout bowling performances. At Stumps, Australia was 8 for 165, with Green on 51 and leading by 101 runs, having bundled Bangladesh out for only 64. Stark did the damage. For the fourth time, he took a wicket with the first ball of a Test. He went on to return 6 for 12, having taken 5 wickets with his first 22 deliveries. His last was Sharifal Islam, who had top-scored with 14, batting at number 11. Better was to come from him on his return to the side. He ended up also taking 6 wickets, including Smith for 42, and then 3 wickets in 4 balls to remove the lower middle order. Graham Davis in Mackay for Air Sport.
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9: Taking a quick check on the current weather outlook for Brisbane's Bayside. Sunny skies across the region today, heading for a top of 22. Humidity sits in the mid-60s, so it should feel quite comfortable. Skies stay clear and bright through the afternoon, with only light breezes around. Into tonight, conditions remain mostly dry, with just some patchy rain nearby. Tomorrow stays on the cooler side, with a top near 21 and patchy rain nearby, around 2 millimetres expected. Right now in Birkdale, it's 15. That's the latest weather update thanks to Totally Workwear, locally owned and operated. 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

0: 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Sunday morning, live at George Clayton Park in Manly. Corvettes on the bay. It's all happening, Erin.
1: Jono, it is a beautiful sight.
0: Judging of these beautiful machines is happening soon.
1: Yeah, 9:30 it kicks off, so keep your eye out for the judges cruising past. I just got the down low on what we're judging because I'm a bit of a newbie to this, but found out that they judge by error. So say a C3 is a 1968 to 1982 model.
0: Right.
1: They're looking at interior, paintwork, the wheels, like the body condition of the car itself
0: and the
1: presentation.
0: What about the undercarriage?
1: Oh, well, I guess that's up to them really, isn't it?
0: I'm not going to be crawling under those things, see if there's any oil leaking, which they probably wouldn't be, but they are parked on the grass.
1: Yeah, this is true. This is a saving.
0: Some of those older ones, you never know.
1: There's some great cars here, though, today. They said over 90 cars are here.
0: Wow.
1: All out.
0: Awesome.
1: And they're
0: stuff.
1: Also judging the muscle cars as well in a separate category. So trophies are getting handed out at 12:30, and there's bragging rights for that as well, of course.
0: Sounds good. We are live at George Clayton Park in Manly. Corvettes on the bay till 12 o'clock. 100.3 Bay FM.

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1: On a warm summer's evening, on a train bound for nowhere, I met up with a gambler. We were both too tired to sleep, so we took turns of staring

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0: We're live and local at Bay FM 100.3 at Corbett's by the Bay at George Clayton Park. Jono, what a beautiful day.
1: We are having so much fun. There's so many people here, it's scary. Look at those cars. I mean, you can't. I can see them and you can see them, Erin.
0: I know, they're gorgeous. Hey, 9.30 is almost here, so that means judging is going to begin very, very soon. But I have been waiting to hear one of your world-famous dad jokes, and the kids aren't around,
1: I
0: so
1: told
0: you can say it now.
1: My daughter, Georgia, she's like, do not do the dad joke.
0: I think we're going to do it. I want to hear it.
1: All right. Let's see. How about this one? You know, my car is a lot like my ex-partner.
0: Here we go.
1: Expensive to maintain and occasionally makes strange noises.
0: Oh, there you go. Well, if it's anything like my husband and chewing, I can hear him a room away.
1: Too much information.
0: On the way, Shazza Noel, Queen, Robert Palmer. It's all happening.

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0: 100.3 Bay FM, Shannon Noel Drive. And, of course, we are. Drive on up to George Clayton Park in Manly. We are live until 12 o'clock today. The actual the event is going to 1 o'clock. But we are live at George Clayton Park for Corvettes on the Bay.
1: We are, Jono, and what a fabulous day. I've got Mark here. Mark is the club secretary of the Queensland Corvette Club. How long have you been doing this for, Mark?
2: Well, the show has been, this is the third year at George Clayton Park. And every time we've been, thank goodness, it's been fantastic weather.
1: Yeah, it is a stunning day today. Now tell me, what is the thing about Corvettes that you just love that makes you keep coming back?
2: Look, I think it's a case where once you've got one, you tend to fall in love with it. And the passion, whether you're working on it or whether you're driving it, is once you've driven one, you go, there's no going back.
1: Yeah, I can see that. Now, you've got a few of these Corvettes on display today. Like, have you got a favourite?
2: I'd say my latest one is a C8, which is the later generation. Yeah, I'd have to say that. Because that's the newest, it'd probably be the...
0: So, Mark, the C stands for Corvette, right?
2: Well, it's a series.
0: A series.
2: So when they started producing...
0: Because there's 8 generations.
2: Correct. Yep. And so that's basically 8 generations. They started with a C1, and now the latest generation is C8, which started in 2020.
0: Right.
2: And continues on at this point.
1: Wow. Now, you've been doing this for a couple of years, haven't you, Club Secretary?
2: Yeah. Look, this is my... 5th year now as club secretary.
1: And you've been in the club for how long?
2: 16 years.
1: Yeah, so a lifelong love of Corvettes right here.
2: Well, it's a case where, you know, it's, again, we try and it's a club atmosphere. So the idea is to garner people to come in, enjoy the friendship of the club, learn from others if you've got problems.
0: Yeah, you're pointing at me because you want me to tell you another dad joke.
1: Jono, you keep telling me that you've got these jokes and then you don't tell me them. I don't think Mark wants to know.
0: Mark, it's all about cars and petrol prices are through the roof, you know, at the moment. You know, the price is so high right now, I actually walked to the servo yesterday.
2: Is that right?
0: Yeah.
1: What do you think, Mark?
2: I think a few of us here probably might have to.
0: All right, let's continue on. Robert Palmer, 100.3 Bay FM.

0: 100.3 Bay FM, live from George Clayton Park in Manly. Corvettes on the Bay, that right there, the soundtrack to the movie City of Angels, Meg Ryan and Nick Cage. What a great movie.
1: Oh my God, I cried my eyes out in that movie, Jono.
0: Not a dry eye in the house.
1: We are here today with Mark, and Mark is the secretary of the Queensland Corvette Club. Thanks for sticking around, Mark.
2: Not a problem.
1: Now tell me, Mark, are Mark, some raffles you, getting you, around?
0: Mark doesn't have anywhere else to go, that's why.
1: No, his car's getting judged right now. He's got to stay well clear because the judging is happening right now. But I did see someone walking around before with raffle tickets. What's that all about?
2: Oh, okay. The club does raffles each time this year at these events. It's in aid of our two charities, Rosie's and Camp Quality. And, yeah, it's in, all that money goes to them.
0: What's the prize, mate?
2: Okay, so this year we've got one of our larger sponsors called Mother's Car Care Products generously given three bins of product, and that's up for sale.
0: I'd rather win it.
2: You can look, in the raffle. See us anytime.
1: And what do you reckon? How much is each pack worth?
2: Yeah, they're valued about $300 each.
1: Oh,
2: one.
1: That's a great prize.
0: Good stuff.
1: Okay, love that. Look, coming up next hour, we are going to hear from Snow Patrol, Greasy Abrams, and the news is next. But right now, Little Hound Dog on 100.3.
3: Oh,

0: Bay FM National News, brought to you by Manly Harbour Village, where Brisbane meets the Bay.
1: Hello, I'm Sarah Wombe. Canberra is joining Australia's expanding gun buyback scheme after securing major financial backing from the federal government. The ACT government will fund a quarter of the program, which forms part of proposed laws to cap individual licence holders. ACT Police Minister Marissa Patterson says the scheme will be a significant undertaking for the police.
2: I want to recognise that the majority of firearms licence holders are law-abiding citizens. We're here to work with the community as we step through the terms and conditions of the buyback. Over the next few weeks, we'll work with the Commonwealth Government around the parameters of the ACT's gun buyback.
1: Tasmania has recorded another positive bird flu case, with a little penguin collected from Grassy on King Island testing positive. Pulse Tasmania reports a second little penguin returned an inconclusive result, with both samples sent to the Australian Centre for Disease Preparedness for further testing. It comes after 23 more dead penguins were found on King Island on Friday, bringing the total to 51. Police are appealing for information over a stabbing on the New South Wales Central Coast that's left a 15-year-old boy in a critical condition. Sean Bindley reports.
3: The teenager was with a group of about five other males when he was stabbed at Painters Lane in Terrigal. Detective Chief Inspector John Zdrilic says the circumstances that led to the stabbing are under investigation.
4: Does it appear to have been any confrontation that's occurred in Painters Lane and so forth, but that is a subject of a line of inquiry as to determine the reasons that they've actually gone into Painters Lane.
1: In Adelaide, a man has been arrested after threatening another man with a knife at Brahma Lodge on Friday. Senior Constable Scott James has the details.
5: Police were called to the rear car park of a hotel after reports a man had been confronted by another man with a knife. Northern District Patrols quickly attended the area and located a man in a Toyota station wagon nearby. The car was searched, with officers locating and seizing a knife. 56-year-old Adelaide